0: When I first started coming to the Family Center, I was still little, learning to play on the basketball team.
1: 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That's where I met a lot of my friends who told me about a money management seminar
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5: 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This victory helped the Patriots to gain an advantage early in the Revolutionary War. On May 14th, 1804, Captain Meriwether Lewis and Lieutenant William Clark began their Corps of Discovery expedition from St. Charles, Missouri. Their goal was to explore the Louisiana Territory, discover water routes to the Pacific Ocean, and document new plants and landforms. Despite facing several challenges, they were successful in opening the West for expansion and increasing knowledge on the American frontier. And this has been this week's Reflective Moments of America's Military. Visit our website to learn more and stay tuned for more next week.

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1: The roadblock to ending the war in Iran. I'm Kathleen Maloney, Fox News. Iran calling the latest U.S. peace proposal a surrender and responding by making demands, including war reparations. It's not what the Trump administration was hoping for. President Trump reacting on Truth Social.
2: The president wrote, "I have just read the response from Iran's so-called representatives. I don't like it. Totally unacceptable. Thank you for your attention to this matter."
1: Fox's Alex Hogan. Passengers evacuated from the virus-infected cruise ship began flying home today aboard military and government planes. Fox's C.B. Cotton with the latest.
3: Global health leaders say some of the ship's passengers have already landed back in their home countries of Spain and France. We know a repatriation flight from the U.S. State Department is expected to arrive. So new video shows some of the first passengers stepping off the ship, all covered head to toe in protective gear. Small boats ferried the evacuees from the vessel to the shore, where Spanish authorities say an intense containment operation is in place to keep these passengers separated from the public. Around 150 people were still on board when the ship anchored this morning in Spain's Canary Islands. Spanish health officials said none were showing signs of the Hanta virus, which are described as flu-like symptoms.
1: Health officials say the outbreak will not lead to another pandemic like the coronavirus. New York officials say the man accused of killing an elderly man by shoving him down a stairway at a subway station was released from a psychiatric evaluation just hours before that attack. Rommel Burke is charged with second-degree murder after surveillance video showed him pushing a 76-year-old man. Police sources say Burke had been arrested four times since February. Mayor Mamdani has called for an investigation. 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
4: On May 10th, 1775, American soldiers and militia, including Ethan Allen and the Green Mountain Boys, launched a surprise attack and captured Fort Ticonderoga, a British weapons and supplies stronghold. This victory helped the Patriots to gain an advantage early in the Revolutionary War. On May 14th, 1804, Captain Meriwether Lewis and Lieutenant William Clark began their Corps of Discovery expedition from St. Charles, Missouri. Their goal was to explore the Louisiana Territory, discover water routes to the Pacific Ocean, and document new plants and landforms. Despite facing several challenges, they were successful in opening the West for expansion and increasing knowledge on the American frontier. And this has been this week's Reflective Moments of America's Military. Visit our website to learn more and stay tuned for more next week.
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6: Spurs star Victor Wembanyama has been kicked out of their playoff game in the first half at Minnesota tonight. Right now, 3 minutes to go till halftime. Timberwolves lead the Spurs 52-48, 14 points in 14 minutes on the court for Anthony Edwards so far. Minnesota trying to even this second-round series, two games apiece. The violation, a flagrant two on Wembanyama, the elbow that he threw. Earlier, the Knicks completed a four-game sweep, dominating at Philadelphia 144-114. New York is a team on three-pointers, 25-44. The Wizards won the NBA's draft lottery. WNBA wins for New York and Seattle. In the NHL playoffs right now at Montreal, it's Canadians 3-1 over Buffalo in the second period. Later, Vegas is at Anaheim. NASCAR victory for Shane Van Gisbergen at Watkins Glen. And tonight, it's Royals 3-3 with the Tigers in the fifth.

0: marker?
1: Yeah, Thompson?
0: You hear that?
1: Sounds like a bird saying, look out here, look out here.
0: That's what I thought. You know what that is? It's the call of the wild, Parker. Gotta take that call.
2: Take time to schedule leisure activities. Not only will it be fun, it will help you clear your head, reduce stress, and make you more efficient at work.
0: How about a hike this weekend?
1: Just us?
0: Parker?
1: Yeah, Thompson?
0: You hear that?
1: Sounds like a bird saying, look out here, look out here.
0: That's what I thought. You know what that is? It's the call of the wild, Parker. Gotta take that call.
2: Take time to schedule leisure activities. Not only will it be fun, it will help you clear your head, reduce stress, and make you more efficient at work.
0: How about a hike this weekend?
1: Just us?
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0: visible. They may be all around you, in the clubs you go to, the work sites you visit. Human traffickers. Modern-day slave traders out in the open for all to see, selling people for labor or prostitution. Physical and mental abuse, forced isolation, the withholding of passports and money. These are just some of the signs. If you see or suspect human trafficking, report it immediately to your chain of command.
1: Okay, guys, your flight for your vacation to Barbados is confirmed. I'll just need a credit card and your passports.
2: Yes, ma'am. 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
2: 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I thought you were Canadian.
3: 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Because I'm in the military, residency requirements and fees are waived, and I completed the process at the U.S. consulate.
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4: This is your News in One. Reporting for AFN Europe, I'm Airman First Class Nova Nzeimana. 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The exercise integrated more than 30 U.S.-based technology vendors to test cost-effective capabilities and use innovation that drives readiness and lethality. J6, Chief Technical Advisor, U.S. Africa Command, Army Chief Warrant Officer 4, Brian Duncan, says African Lion prepares U.S. and partner service members to integrate innovative technology on the battlefield.
5: United States Africa Command's current efforts are enhancing partner integration into our common operational picture. We are actively evaluating and testing new methods alongside U.S. Army Southern European Task Force Africa, leveraging a hardware-agnostic platform that efficiently integrates and shares diverse data types across multiple partners.
4: That was your News in One. I'm Airman First Class Nova Nzeimana.

dance floor into a runway. 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I can turn a mad hoe into a fan. Cameras flashing, lights on, time to go. 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

0: Okay, so we've got a parole request from Private Simmons, serving 10 to 15 years for vehicular homicide.
1: He's already served five and already lost his career and all his service benefits.
0: Yeah, he'd been out drinking before the accident. Just a couple of drinks.
1: Says here he's got a wife and kids.
0: So did his victim. Have you seen the pictures?
1: Maybe he deserves another chance.
0: His victim won't get one.
1: Yeah, you're right. So we're agreed?
0: Parole denied.
2: Before you drink and drive, consider the consequences.
3: During the War of 1812, the residents of St. Michael's, Maryland, learned their village was about to be attacked by the British. To outwit them, the townspeople blacked out the lights in their homes, then hung lanterns high in the trees in the surrounding hills. The British were fooled and overshot the village, hitting only one house. Although they didn't use the term Operation Security, the whole town applied its principles and was spared. 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

0: NBC News. I'm Chuck Severson. President Trump calls Iran's rejection of a one-page U.S. proposal to restart negotiations unacceptable. The proposal was for Iran to unblock the Strait of Hormuz, and then the U.S. would end the blockade of Iranian ports. Since the rejection of the short-term smaller plan, oil prices are higher in the U.S. and globally. Coincidence or insider trading?
1: Sources tell ABC News the Justice Department is investigating $2.6 billion of suspiciously timed oil trades tied to the Iran war. In at least four cases, oil traders bet prices would drop right before they actually did. Sources say investigators are working to determine whether they cashed in on access to government secrets. Investigators now probing whether they'd received inside information. Elizabeth Schulze, ABC News, Washington.
0: Aramco, the world's largest oil company with a majority share owned by Saudi Arabia's government, reports a 25% jump in first quarter profits, $32.5 billion, amid tight global oil supplies. Flying home to the U.S. from Spain's Canary Islands, 18 Americans from the Dutch cruise ship with a hantavirus outbreak. The plane's last stop will be a quarantine unit in Nebraska. Docs say they're not sick. They have no symptoms. They're just being monitored as a precaution, says the World Health Organization's Boris Pavlik.
2: This is not COVID. This is not passing someone in a hallway, in an airport, outside in a stadium and getting infected. This is, every case can be explained either through the original rodent exposures that are happening as we speak in South America or through close contact with a sick person.
0: The remains of one of the two U.S. soldiers who vanished in Morocco during a military training exercise last weekend have been recovered. The soldier, First Lieutenant Kendrick Lamont Key Jr., was an air defense artillery officer. Search continues for the second soldier. 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
3: On May 10th, 1775, American soldiers and militia, including Ethan Allen and the Green Mountain Boys, launched a surprise attack and captured Fort Ticonderoga, a British weapons and supplies stronghold. This victory helped the Patriots to gain an advantage early in the Revolutionary War. On May 14th, 1804, Captain Meriwether Lewis and Lieutenant William Clark began their Corps of Discovery expedition from St. Charles, Missouri. Their goal was to explore the Louisiana Territory, discover a water route to the Pacific Ocean, and document new plants and landforms. Despite facing several challenges, they were successful in opening the West for expansion and increasing knowledge on the American frontier. And this has been this week's Reflective Moments of America's Military. Visit our website to learn more and stay tuned for more next week.
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5: The San Antonio Spurs lead their playoff game at Minnesota tonight, 91-86, with just 9 minutes to go. 20 points for Stephon Castle, 19 for De'Aaron Fox. Star Victor Wembanyama of the Spurs was kicked out in the first half for throwing an elbow, and still San Antonio might be taking a 3-1 lead in this second round series. The Knicks completed a 4-game sweep, winning in dominant way at Philadelphia, 144-114. Carl Anthony Towns, 17 points, 10 assists. The Wizards won the NBA's draft lottery. In the WNBA, New York's 2-0 after the overtime win at Washington today, 98-93. In the NHL playoffs, 8 minutes to go at Montreal. Canadiens 5-2 over Buffalo. About to start Vegas at Anaheim. NASCAR win at Watkins Glen for Shane Van Gisbergen. Baseball, Tigers lead 6-3 at Kansas City in the bottom of the seventh inning.
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6: 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The designation would reduce borrowing costs for military spouse businesses by waiving SBA loan guarantee fees for loans up to $1 million. 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
5: 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The lawmakers said that constituents in their districts have reached out to express concerns over this restriction. 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I'm Eric.
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0: to the foe. Snoop Doggy Dogg and Dr. Dre is at the dope, ready to make an entrance, so back on up.
1: Before I have to pull the strap off the cut,
0: give me the microphone first so I can bust like a bubble. Compton and Long Beach together, now you know you in trouble, cause ain't nothing but a G-bang, baby. Two low-def G's, so we crazy. Death Row is the label that pays me. Unfadable, so please don't try to fake this. But back to the lecture at hand. Perfection is perfected, so I'm a lad, I'm understanding. From a young G's perspective, and before me, they got a trick, I have to find a contraceptive. You never know, she could be earning her man, and learning her man, and at the same time, burning her man. Now if she burning, I'ma chill for a minute, cause ain't no loving good enough to get burned while I'm up in it.
1: Yeah.
0: And that's realer than real deal, Holyfield.

0: flex when it's time to wreck a mic. Pimping hoes and clacking a grip like my name was Dolomite. Yeah, and it don't quit. I think they in the mood for another one of those G hits. So, Trey,
1: what up, dog?
0: We gotta give them what they want.
1: What's that shit?
0: We gotta break them off something.
1: Hell yeah.

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3: Underway. I'm Sue Guzman, Fox News. Passengers being evacuated and flown home from the Canary Islands from the cruise ship hit by a hantavirus outbreak. There are 17 Americans, one of whom is showing mild symptoms of the virus, another tested positive. More from Fox's CB Cotton.
4: Global health leaders say some of the ship's passengers have already landed back in their home countries of Spain and France. We know a repatriation flight from the U.S. State Department is expected to arrive, so new video shows some of the first passengers stepping off the ship, all covered head to toe in protective gear. Small boats ferried the evacuees from the vessel to the shore, where Spanish authorities say an intense containment operation is in place to keep these passengers separated from the public. Around 150 people were still on board when the ship anchored this morning in Spain's Canary Islands. Spanish health officials said none were showing signs of the hantavirus, which are described as flu-like symptoms.
3: U.S. Department of Health and Human Services is transporting the 17 Americans to the University of Nebraska Medical Center, where they will undergo specialized evaluation. A media briefing is expected in the morning. President Trump rejecting Iran's response to a U.S. peace proposal to end the ongoing conflict. President reacting on Truth Social.
5: The president wrote, "I have just read the response from Iran's so-called representatives. I don't like it. Totally unacceptable. Thank you for your attention to this matter."
3: That is Fox's Alex Hogan. Officials in New York say the man accused of killing an elderly man by shoving him down the stairwell of a subway station was released from a psychiatric evaluation just hours before the attack. Rommel Burke is charged with second-degree murder in the killing of the 76-year-old victim. Mayor Zohra Mamdani calling for an investigation into the hospital's handling of his evaluation. 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
6: This is your news in one. 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
7: United States Africa Command's current efforts are enhancing partner integration into our common operational picture. We are actively evaluating and testing new methods alongside U.S. Army Southern European Task Force Africa, leveraging a hardware-agnostic platform that efficiently integrates and shares diverse data types across multiple partners.
6: That was your news in one. I'm Airman First Class Nova Nzeimana.
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9: The Minnesota Timberwolves have tied up their second-round playoff series 2 games apiece after a home win against San Antonio tonight, 114-109. The Spurs' Victor Wembanyama was kicked out in the first half after throwing an elbow. Anthony Edwards, 36 points in the victory. The Knicks completed a 4-game sweep at Philadelphia, 144-114 the final. The Wizards won the NBA's draft lottery. In the WNBA, among the 4 games, New York 2-0, won in overtime at Washington 98-93. To the NHL playoffs, Montreal leads its second round series 2-1 after ripping Buffalo 6-2. Anaheim, after the first period, has a home lead of 2-1 against the Vegas Golden Knights. The golf winner in Charlotte was Chris Reitan from Norway, first prize $3.6 million. At LIV Golf Virginia, Lucas Herbert won by 4 strokes. He gets $4 million.

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0: Now starting for Carlisle at running back, defensive back, punter, and place kicker is...
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5: Agent 6, mission review. You're getting on a bus. 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Which one do you take?
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5: 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So there's a row of taxis outside a nightclub and you're being directed to get into one without any markings. What do you do?
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7: Using public transportation is a great way to get around. But the threat of terrorism is always a possibility. So travel smart and make the kind of choices that will make you a hard target for terrorists.
8: On May 10th, 1775, American soldiers and militia, including Ethan Allen and the Green Mountain Boys, launched a surprise attack and captured Fort Ticonderoga, a British weapons and supplies stronghold. This victory helped the Patriots to gain an advantage early in the Revolutionary War. On May 14th, 1804, Captain Meriwether Lewis and Lieutenant William Clark began their Corps of Discovery expedition from St. Charles, Missouri. Their goal was to explore the Louisiana Territory, discover water routes to the Pacific Ocean, and document new plants and landforms. Despite facing several challenges, they were successful in opening the West for expansion and increasing knowledge on the American frontier. And this has been this week's Reflective Moments of America's Military. Visit our website to learn more and stay tuned for more next week.

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2: From ABC News, I'm Chuck Severson. President Trump calls Iran's rejection of a one-page U.S. proposal to restart negotiations unacceptable. The proposal was for Iran to unblock the Strait of Hormuz, and then the U.S. would end the blockade of Iranian ports. Since the rejection of the short-term smaller plan, oil prices are higher in the U.S. and globally. Coincidence or insider trading?
3: Sources tell ABC News the Justice Department is investigating $2.6 billion of suspiciously timed oil trades tied to the Iran war. In at least four cases, oil traders bet prices would drop right before they actually did. Sources say investigators are working to determine whether they cashed in on access to government secrets. Investigators now probing whether they'd received inside information. Elizabeth Schulze, ABC News, Washington.
2: Aramco, the world's largest oil company with a majority share owned by Saudi Arabia's government, reports a 25% jump in first quarter profits, $32.5 billion. Amid tight global oil supplies. Flying home to the U.S. from Spain's Canary Islands, 18 Americans from the Dutch cruise ship with a hantavirus outbreak. The plane's last stop will be a quarantine unit in Nebraska. Docs say they're not sick. They have no symptoms. They're just being monitored as a precaution, says the World Health Organization's Boris Pavlik.
4: This is not COVID. This is not passing someone in a hallway, in an airport, outside in a stadium and getting infected. This is, every case can be explained either through the original rodent exposures that are happening as we speak in South America or through close contact with a sick person.
2: The remains of one of the two U.S. soldiers who vanished in Morocco during a military training exercise last weekend have been recovered. The soldier, First Lieutenant Kendrick Lamont Key Jr., was an air defense artillery officer. Search continues for the second soldier. 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
5: On May 10th, 1775, American soldiers and militia, including Ethan Allen and the Green Mountain Boys, launched a surprise attack and captured Fort Ticonderoga, a British weapons and supplies stronghold. This victory helped the Patriots to gain an advantage early in the Revolutionary War. On May 14th, 1804, Captain Meriwether Lewis and Lieutenant William Clark began their Corps of Discovery expedition from St. Charles, Missouri. Their goal was to explore the Louisiana Territory, discover water routes to the Pacific Ocean, and document new plants and landforms. Despite facing several challenges, they were successful in opening the West for expansion and increasing knowledge on the American frontier. And this has been this week's Reflective Moments of America's Military. Visit our website to learn more and stay tuned for more next week.
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7: In the late NHL playoff game in Anaheim, through two periods, the Ducks lead Vegas 3-2, trying to even up this second-round series at two games apiece. Montreal took a 2-1 lead in its best of seven with a home win over Buffalo this evening, 6-2. Minnesota's Timberwolves are tied two games apiece in a second-round NBA playoff series. Timberwolves beat San Antonio 114-109. Anthony Edwards, 36 points. Spurs star Victor Wembanyama was kicked out in the second quarter after throwing an elbow. The Knicks completed a four-game sweep, dominating at Philadelphia 144-114. The Knicks as a team on three-pointers were 25-44. A NASCAR victory for Shane Van Gisbergen at Watkins Glen. In baseball, Milwaukee with a walk-off homer won a fourth straight game, beating the Yankees 4-3. Texas and Jacob deGrom shut out the Cubs 3-0.

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0: What's up, Benelux?
1: I'm Staff Sergeant Tia Herring. On this edition of the AFN Benelux Report, New Shape Headquarters and Poles of Run. Shape's program office for the new Supreme Headquarters is preparing for the next phase of construction while also working to keep the community informed and engaged throughout the project. Staff Sergeant Alexi Sandoval has more on the story.
2: The program office for the new Supreme Headquarters is guiding the development of Shape's Static Command Facilities Transformation Program. The project will modernize facilities to better support NATO operations, improve collaboration spaces, and provide more sustainable infrastructure for the future. Ms. Pandolfi, Deputy Director of the Program Office, shares the following.
3: At the heart of the program, it is a very, very clear vision. Our new Supreme Headquarters will not just be a building. It will rather be a place. A place where we will continue to foster and enhance the determination, cohesion, and collective strength of our allied nation. We will create a place where collaboration will continue to thrive, shared purpose will strengthen, continuity will be ensured. A place where people will be further empowered to work together to support the demanding function of a strategic warfighting headquarter.
2: Community engagement will continue throughout the construction process with regular updates, feedback opportunities, and focus groups for Shape staff independence. The project team says their goal is to create a facility that supports both current operations and future alliance needs for decades to come.
1: The Polish Special Operations Forces are hosting the Poles of Run 5K race on May 15th at the Shape Soccer Field Track. The event begins at 10 a.m. and is part of the Polish Constitution Day Family Fest. Only 100 runner spots are available, with trophies awarded to the top three female and male finishers. All participants will also receive an exclusive t-shirt and medal. Registration information is available on shape2day.com. That's the AFN Benelux Report. I'm Staff Sergeant Tia Herring.

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1: Good morning and welcome. Let's dive into the current weather conditions for our key locations as of 7:30 a.m. today. In Sierras-Brosamon, skies are cool, cloudy, and damp this morning with temperatures around 46 to 50 degrees Fahrenheit. Forecast data for Brussels shows a much cooler setup today compared to recent spring warmth, with rain moving through the area and highs only reaching around 54 to 57 degrees Fahrenheit later this afternoon. Tonight's low is expected to dip towards 41 to 43 degrees Fahrenheit. Over in Kleinbrogel, Vogel, and Brunsum, conditions are mostly cloudy with scattered rain showers and temperatures near 45 to 48 degrees Fahrenheit. The southern Netherlands and nearby Belgian regions are seeing a similar cool spring pattern with overcast skies and occasional rain through the morning hours. Overnight lows should fall towards 39 to 43 degrees Fahrenheit. So definitely more of a hoodie and umbrella kind of spring morning. Gray skies, cool air, and rain, making sure nobody gets too emotionally attached to yesterday's sunshine.

Coming up, a contestant on The Price is Right just pulled off the biggest single game win in the show's history. Over $240,000 from one appearance on daytime television. Honestly, there are people with college degrees who have had less productive mornings. I'll tell you more after this. Yeah.

writes, somebody just had the kind of day that makes the rest of us stare at the ceiling for a minute. A retired veteran named Vanessa went on The Price is Right and won the largest single game prize in the show's history. She walked away with over $240,000 in cash and prizes. Yes, daytime television just casually changed someone's tax bracket. Most of it came from the Lion's Share game, where she pulled in more than $227,000 cash, plus a luxury trip to Morocco. Imagine showing up thinking this would be fun and leaving with enough money to suddenly answer texts differently. And honestly, there's something beautiful about the fact The Price is Right is still doing this after more than 50 years. Because deep down, people still love watching somebody completely unravel while guessing the price of appliances under studio lighting. The previous record was around $210,000 back in 2016, so Vanessa didn't just win, she embarrassed the leadership, your leaderboard. And somewhere out there, somebody watched this happen and immediately thought, I could do that. Meanwhile, they've been confused by grocery prices for the last 3 years, so still, good for her. One lucky moment and suddenly life gets quieter, bills stop breathing down your neck, stress loses a little weight. That kind of relief probably feels better than the actual money. And if you'd like your own finances feeling a little less aggressive, the Financial Readiness Office at Shape is there to help with budgeting, money management, and taking control of your finances. Way less exciting than winning $250,000 on TV, but, you know, also a lot more realistic. For more information on the Financial Readiness Office here at Shape, you can head over to Chievres Army MWR website.

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All right, that's going to wrap up this hour of Sunrise Sessions with me, DJ Saya. This hour, we learned somebody out there made over 200 grand by being weirdly good at guessing prices, while the rest of us are still staring at receipts like they contain personal attacks. We kept the music moving, the sarcasm healthy, and the financial jealousy under control. Barely. More coming up next hour right here on AFM Metalux Eagles, serving America's best. So stick around.

happy. 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I give you my phone number. 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I make you happy.

0: don't bring everybody down like this. 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It will soon pass, whatever it is. 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I'm not worried.
1: Pandemic Management, Maria Van Kerkhove on Fox's The Sunday Briefing said that is part of WHO policy.
2: Active follow-up for 42 days. This would include checks, health checks by authorities, and either be quarantined at home or quarantined in a medical facility.
1: Kerkhove said real-time updates are shared with the CDC as patients are observed.
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4: On May 10th, 1775, American soldiers and militia, including Ethan Allen and the Green Mountain Boys, launched a surprise attack and captured Fort Ticonderoga, a British weapons and supplies stronghold. This victory helped the Patriots to gain an advantage early in the Revolutionary War. On May 14th, 1804, Captain Meriwether Lewis and Lieutenant William Clark began their Corps of Discovery expedition from St. Charles, Missouri. Their goal was to explore the Louisiana Territory, discover a water route to the Pacific Ocean, and document new plants and landforms. Despite facing several challenges, they were successful in opening the West for expansion and increasing knowledge on the American frontier. And this has been this week's Reflective Moments of America's Military. Visit our website to learn more and stay tuned for more next week.
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6: The Minnesota Timberwolves are tied up 2 games apiece in their second-round playoff series after beating the Spurs 114-109. Anthony Edwards scored 36 points. Spurs star Victor Wembanyama was kicked out in the first half after throwing an elbow. The New York Knicks completed a 4-game sweep, winning easily at Philadelphia 144-114. Two more playoff games on Monday night. The Wizards won the NBA's draft lottery. Among the 4 WNBA games, New York 2-0. Won in overtime at Washington. In the NHL playoffs, Anaheim tied 2 games apiece in its second rounder after beating Vegas 4-3. Montreal took a 2-1 lead over Buffalo after whipping the Sabres Sunday night 6-2. The golf winner in Charlotte was Chris Rayton from Norway. The NASCAR victory at Watkins Glen went to Shane Van Gisbergen. In Sunday night baseball, Tigers 6-3 over KC.
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pretending to work, or mentally checked out before 9 a.m., you know, welcome in. Coming up, a hospital in Canada had to pause surgeries because of an ant problem. Yes, apparently there was ants. Nothing makes you appreciate modern healthcare more than hearing the sentence, your procedure has been delayed due to insects. I'll explain next right here on AFML. It's the Eagles serving America's best, so stick around.

Okay, imagine you're showing up for surgery and hearing the hospital say, sorry, we're dealing with ants. Not metaphorical ants, not a small problem, actual ants. A hospital in Canada has temporarily paused surgeries because apparently ants have been showing up all over the building. Which is not what you want to hear from a place that's supposed to be sterile. Officials say there's no major infestation, but nobody can figure out where the ants are coming from. That's, you know, somehow worse. Because now it sounds less like pests and more like the hospital is haunted by a very organized colony. The hospital says they're delaying minor elective procedures until everything's fully under control and sterile again. Emergency surgeries are still happening elsewhere, so nobody's in danger. Still, imagine mentally preparing yourself for surgery just to hear good news, your doctor's ready. Bad news, the ants are too, so. Honestly, ants in a hospital feels a little disrespectful, like, you know, even insects heard healthcare was struggling and decided to become part of the problem. Now, they're working with exterminators and trying to handle it before things get worse. Which they probably should, because there are few sentences less comforting than, we had to postpone your procedure because of the ant situation. That sentence alone, you know, raises your blood pressure for free. Meanwhile, if you

0: healthcare around here, the SHAPE healthcare facility is available for the Benelux community with services ranging from primary care to emergency care and specialty clinics. 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For more information on the SHAPE healthcare facility, you can head over to the MHS Genesis website for their programs and offer.
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8: Yeah, man, it's just one of those days. I mean, everything's going wrong, but it's up to me to turn that around, just like it is up to anyone. So if we just think about the good, ignore the bad, we could turn this around. Plus, no matter what, I got summer on the inside.

Yeah, man, it's just one of those days. I mean,

0: Was up, Benelux.
1: I'm Staff Sergeant Tia Herring. On this edition of the AFN Benelux Report, New Shape Headquarters and Pulls of Run. Shape's program office for the new Supreme Headquarters is preparing for the next phase of construction while also working to keep the community informed and engaged throughout the project. Staff Sergeant Alexi Sandoval has more on the story.
2: The program office for the new Supreme Headquarters is guiding the development of Shape's Static Command Facilities Transformation Program. The project will modernize facilities to better support NATO operations, improve collaboration spaces, and provide more sustainable infrastructure for the future. Ms. Pandolfi, Deputy Director of the Program Office, shares the following.
3: At the heart of the program, it is a very, very clear vision. Our new Supreme Headquarters will not just be a building. It will rather be a place. A place where we will continue to foster and enhance the determination, cohesion, and collective strength of our allied nation. We will create a place where collaboration will continue to thrive, shared purpose will strengthen, continuity will be ensured. A place where people will be further empowered to work together to support the demanding function of a strategic warfighting headquarters.
2: Community engagement will continue throughout the construction process with regular updates, feedback opportunities, and focus groups for Shape staff independence. The project team says their goal is to create a facility that supports both current operations and future alliance needs for decades to come.
1: The Polish Special Operations Forces are hosting the Poles of Run 5K race on May 15th at the Shape Soccer Field Track. The event begins at 10 a.m. and is part of the Polish Constitution Day Family Fest. Only 100 runner spots are available, with trophies awarded to the top three female and male finishers. All participants will also receive an exclusive t-shirt and medal. Registration information is available on shape2day.com. That's the AFN Benelux Report. I'm Staff Sergeant Tia Herring.

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1: Good morning and welcome. We're going to dive into the current weather conditions for our key locations as of 8:30 a.m. today. In Chiapas, Brosa, and Moon, skies are mostly cloudy with scattered light rain showers this morning, and temperatures are near 48 to 52 degrees Fahrenheit. Forecast data for Brussels shows a cool and damp spring setup today, with highs expected around 55 to 57 degrees Fahrenheit later this afternoon. Tonight's low is expected to dip towards 43 degrees Fahrenheit. Over in Kleinbrogel, Vogel, and Brunson, conditions are cool and overcast with occasional showers moving through. Temperatures around 46 to 50 degrees Fahrenheit. The region is staying locked into a chilly spring pattern with clouds dominating and only brief dry breaks through the morning. Overnight lows should fall towards 41 to 43 degrees Fahrenheit. So, spring's technically here, but the weather's acting like it still has unresolved winter issues. We have cool air, gray skies, and rain making the morning feel, a little extra stubborn.

Coming up, America's most popular baby names are out for 2025, and apparently parents across the country looked at each other and collectively said, yes, let's just keep recycling Liam. We'll get into the story right after.

0: for it.
1: Apparently, America's decided there are officially like 6 baby names now. The Social Security Administration dropped the most popular baby names for 2025, and for the 7th straight year, the top names are still Olivia and Liam. That's 7 years. At this point, those names aren't trending anymore, they're just default settings. Charlotte moved into the number 2 spot for girls, knocking Emma down after a 6-year run. And for boys, the top 4 stayed exactly the same. That's Liam, Noah, Oliver, and Theodore. So somewhere out there right now, there's a preschool classroom that sounds like a law firm. Liam, Noah, Oliver, Theodore, and Associates. And listen, they're good names, clean, safe, attractive even, but some parents are out here acting like they discovered buried treasure naming their kid Oliver. You picked one of the most common names in the country, not a password. Meanwhile, some of the fastest rising names are a little more creative. One of the names climbing fast for boys is Kazai, and for girls, it's Clarity with a K, which sounds less like a child and more like someone who posts cryptic relationship quotes at 2 a.m. The Social Security Administration says around 3.6 million babies were born in the U.S. in 2025, and statistically, at least half of them are probably named Liam. And speaking of kids, the Shaper National Library is hosting a stuffed animal sleepover on May 13th from 5 to 6 p.m. Kids can bring their stuffed animals in for special overnight adventures at the library. And honestly, that's pretty adorable. Tiny teddy bear sleepover energy feels a lot healthier than whatever adults have going on lately. So for more information on this event and other events in the area, you can always head over to the Chivas Army M. DeBro website.
0: Flipping through all of these magazines, telling me who I'm supposed to be. Way too good at camouflage, can't see what I am.

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two-time. 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

All right, that's going to wrap up this hour of Sunrise Sessions with me, DJ Sia. This hour, we learned America is apparently mass-producing Liams and Olivias. Hospitals in Canada are fighting ants like it's a tiny apocalypse. And honestly, everybody seems a little tired. More is on the way next hour. More music, more stories, and more proof right here on AFM Benelux, the Eagles, serving America's best. So don't go anywhere.

0: ABC News. I'm Chuck Severson. President Trump calls Iran's rejection of a one-page U.S. proposal to restart negotiations unacceptable. The proposal was for Iran to unblock the Strait of Hormuz, and then the U.S. would end the blockade of Iranian ports. Since the rejection of the short-term smaller plan, oil prices are higher in the U.S. and globally. Coincidence or insider trading?
1: Sources tell ABC News the Justice Department is investigating $2.6 billion of suspiciously timed oil trades tied to the Iran war. In at least four cases, oil traders bet prices would drop right before they actually did. Sources say investigators are working to determine whether they cashed in on access to government secrets. Investigators now probing whether they'd received inside information. Elizabeth Schulze, ABC News, Washington.
0: Aramco, the world's largest oil company with a majority share owned by Saudi Arabia's government, reports a 25% jump in first quarter profits, $32.5 billion, amid tight global oil supplies. Flying home to the U.S. from Spain's Canary Islands, 18 Americans from the Dutch cruise ship with a hantavirus outbreak. The plane's last stop will be a quarantine unit in Nebraska. Docs say they're not sick. They have no symptoms. They're just being monitored as a precaution, says the World Health Organization's Boris Pavlov.
2: This is not COVID. This is not passing someone in a hallway, in an airport, outside in a stadium and getting infected. This is, every case can be explained either through the original rodent exposures that are happening as we speak in South America or through close contact with a sick person.
0: The remains of one of the two U.S. soldiers who vanished in Morocco during a military training exercise last weekend have been recovered. The soldier, First Lieutenant Kendrick Lamont Key Jr., was an air defense artillery officer. Search continues for the second soldier. You're listening to ABC News.
3: Federal newscast. Military spouses want Congress to pass the Military Spouse Small Business Recognition Act.
4: More than 50 military spouse-owned businesses met with lawmakers and congressional staff on Thursday to advocate for legislation that seeks to designate military spouse-owned businesses as a disadvantaged category under the SBA's 8A Business Development Program. The designation would reduce borrowing costs for military spouse businesses by waiving SBA loan guarantee fees for loans up to $1 million. Anastasia Obis, Federal News Network.
3: And a group of Republican lawmakers is urging Army Secretary Dan Driscoll to implement a stalled rule that would allow individuals to carry firearms and other weapons on land managed by the Army Corps of Engineers. The lawmakers said the constituents in their districts have reached out to express concerns over this restriction. Find these stories and more at federalnewsnetwork.com. I'm Eric White.
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6: The Minnesota Timberwolves are tied up two games apiece in their second-round playoff series after beating the Spurs 114-109. Anthony Edwards scored 36 points. Spurs star Victor Wembanyama was kicked out in the first half after throwing an elbow. The New York Knicks completed a four-game sweep, winning easily at Philadelphia 144-114. Two more playoff games on Monday night. The Wizards won the NBA's draft lottery. Among the four WNBA games, New York 2-0. Won in overtime at Washington. In the NHL playoffs, Anaheim tied two games apiece in its second rounder after beating Vegas 4-3. Montreal took a 2-1 lead over Buffalo after whipping the Sabres Sunday night 6-2. The golf winner in Charlotte was Chris Rayton from Norway. The NASCAR victory at Watkins Glen went to Shane Van Gisbergen. In Sunday night baseball, Tigers 6-3 over KC.
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group chat stayed quiet, and nobody scheduled a meeting that could have been an email. Coming up, apparently anxiety might actually help you live longer. So congratulations to everyone whose brain refuses to relax for even 30 consecutive seconds. Turns out overthinking everything may have been survival instincts this whole time. I'll explain next, right here on AFM Benelux Eagles, serving America's best, so stick around.

Apparently, anxiety might actually help you live longer, which is incredible news for people who treat every unread text message like a beginning of a crime documentary. A new study looked at more than 400,000 people and found there may be two very different types of anxiety. One version is the bad kind: stress, emotional instability, mood swings, all the fun little side effects of being alive in 2026. But researchers say there's another type called emotional reactivity and internal stability, or ERIS. Basically, it means you're cautious, alert, and slightly anxious without fully spiraling every 5 minutes. So congratulations to everybody who triple checks the stove, overthinks plans, and mentally rehearses conversations in the shower. You might actually be built for survival. Researchers found with this kind of anxiety had a 35% lower risk of death over 15 years, mostly because they tend to make healthier choices. They smoke less, exercise more, eat better, and actually go to the doctor appointments instead of trying to walk it off for 6 months.

you know, honestly tracks. The mildly anxious people are usually the ones carrying medicine, checking weather apps obsessively, and leaving early because something feels weird. Meanwhile, the reckless people are confidently eating gas station sushi at midnight like fate owes them a favor. The study says this cautious behavior may come from old survival instincts in the brain. So maybe your anxious friend isn't overreacting. Maybe their nervous system is just trying to keep the group alive. And if you're looking for a healthier way to manage stress without staring at the ceiling at 2 a.m., the Brunsum Fitness Center is hosting Rise in a Line on May 14th from 9 to 10 a.m. It's a morning class that focuses on strength, or focuses on stretching, mindful breathing, and getting mentally centered for the day, which honestly sounds healthier than raw dogging anxiety with pure overthinking. For more information on this event and other events in the Brunsum area, you can always head over to the Brunsum Army MWR website.

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1: I'm Staff Sergeant Tia Herring. On this edition of the AFN Benelux Report, New Shape Headquarters and Poles of Run. Shape's program office for the new Supreme Headquarters is preparing for the next phase of construction while also working to keep the community informed and engaged throughout the project. Staff Sergeant Alexi Sandoval has more on the story.
2: The program office for the new Supreme Headquarters is guiding the development of Shape's Static Command Facilities Transformation Program. The project will modernize facilities to better support NATO operations, improve collaboration spaces, and provide more sustainable infrastructure for the future. Ms. Pandolfi, Deputy Director of the Program Office, shares the following.
3: At the heart of the program, it is a very, very clear vision. Our new Supreme Headquarters will not just be a building. It will rather be a place. A place where we will continue to foster and enhance the determination, cohesion, and collective strength of our allied nation. We will create a place where collaboration will continue to thrive, shared purpose will strengthen, continuity will be ensured. A place where people will be further empowered to work together to support the demanding function of a strategic warfighting headquarter.
2: Community engagement will continue throughout the construction process with regular updates, feedback opportunities, and focus groups for Shape staff independence. The project team says their goal is to create a facility that supports both current operations and future alliance needs for decades to come.
1: The Polish Special Operations Forces are hosting the Poles of Run 5K race on May 15th at the Shape Soccer Field Track. The event begins at 10 a.m. and is part of the Polish Constitution Day Family Fest. Only 100 runner spots are available, with trophies awarded to the top three female and male finishers. All participants will also receive an exclusive t-shirt and medal. Registration information is available on shape2day.com. That's the AFN Benelux Report. I'm Staff Sergeant Tia Herring.

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1: Good morning and welcome. We're going to dive to the current weather conditions for our key locations as of 9:30 a.m. today. In Chiebres, Brussels, and Mons, skies are mostly cloudy with scattered showers drifting through the region. And temperatures are near 50 to 54 degrees Fahrenheit this morning. Forecast data for Brussels shows cool spring conditions continuing through the day, with highs expected around 57 degrees Fahrenheit. Tonight's low is expected to dip towards 43 degrees Fahrenheit. Over in Kleinbrogel, Vogel, and Brunson, conditions are cool and mostly overcast with temperatures around 48 to 52 degrees Fahrenheit. Spotty rain showers remain possible through the late morning as the region hangs onto this chilly spring pattern. Overnight lows should fall towards 41 to 43 degrees Fahrenheit. The sky is staying stubborn gray this morning, and between the cool air and scattered rain, spring's currently giving maybe later energy.

Apparently, somebody ranked the best fads of the 90s, and somehow the Macarena ended up at number one, which feels less like nostalgia and more like a shared psychological event everybody survived together. The list is basically a museum of chaos. We got pogs, super soakers, slap bracelets, rollerblades, starter jackets, and JNCO jeans. And if you've never seen JNCO jeans before, imagine denim so wide a teenager could disappear into them emotionally and physically. Honestly, though, the 90s really had a different kind of confidence. People just committed to things without hesitation. A song came on, entire weddings instantly turned into synchronized dance routines. Tiny cardboard circles suddenly became high-stakes playground currency. Somebody put wheels on shoes and adults said yes, children should absolutely move faster indoors. And now half this stuff is coming back because fashion keeps recycling itself like a toxic relationship. Somewhere out there right now, a teenager is dressed exactly like somebody's divorced uncle from 1997 and calling it vintage. The list also included scab bands like Real Big Fish, No Doubt, and Less Than Jake, which probably just activated something deep inside every Gen Xer listening right now. Frosted Tips are somewhere out there fighting for a comeback as we speak. But honestly, maybe people miss the 90s because everything felt a little less calculated, no algorithms deciding trends, no social media trying to turn every moment into a performance. People just did weird stuff because it was fun and nobody thought too hard about it. Which, now that I say it out loud, might actually explain the Macarena. And if that nostalgia energy sounds like your thing, the Shape International Women's Club is hosting a women's-only 1950s American sock hop at the Shape Club on May 19th with music, dancing, food, and 1950s attire encouraged. Honestly, sounds like a solid excuse to dress up, dance a little, and temporarily forget what year it is. For more information on this event and other events in the Shape area, you can always head over to the Shape Today website.

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1: 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I was going through the motions and just doing my job. I wasn't sure what was wrong. I just knew that something was off. 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I did, and I've started feeling better every day since.
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All right, that's going to wrap up this hour of Sunrise Sessions with me, DJ Saya. This hour, we revisit the absolute fever dream that was the 90s, learn anxiety might secretly be keeping some of you alive, and confirm that people will commit to literally any trend if the music's good enough. So honestly, not much has changed, but more coming up next hour. More music, more stories, and more reminders that humanity's been improving the whole thing for decades. Keep it right here on AFMLX Eagles, serving America's best.

0: is a Fox News alert back in the U.S. I'm Sue Guzman. The 17 American passengers in the cruise ship hit by the hantavirus outbreak have arrived home. HHS says one has mild symptoms, the other has tested positive. So we hear from Fox's Grinnell Scott.
1: While the University of Nebraska Medical Center's National Quarantine Unit has agreed to receive the 17 Americans on board that cruise ship, it's not required they go there. Acting Director of the World Health Organization's Department of Epidemic and Pandemic Management, Maria Van Kerkhove, on Fox's The Sunday Briefing said that is part of WHO policy.
2: Active follow-up for 42 days. This would include checks, health checks by authorities, and either be quarantined at home or quarantined in a medical facility.
1: Kerkhove said real-time updates are shared with the CDC as patients are observed. Grinnell Scott, Fox News.
0: President Trump rejecting Iran's response to a U.S. peace proposal to end the ongoing conflict. The president reacting on Truth Social.
3: The president wrote, "I have just read the response from Iran's so-called representatives. I don't like it. Totally unacceptable. Thank you for your attention to this matter."
0: Fox's Alex Hogan reporting. President Trump heads to Beijing this week for a high-stakes summit with China's leader.
4: This week's trip to China will be the first by an American president since President Trump traveled to Beijing back in 2017. It comes amid trade tensions and the ongoing war in Iran. President Trump has met several times with China's President Xi Jinping, and both leaders have expressed a commitment to fostering a strong bilateral relationship. That relationship has been strained at times with tit-for-tat tariffs amid negotiations over a long-term trade deal.
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5: Newscast. Military spouses want Congress to pass the Military Spouse Small Business Recognition Act.
6: More than 50 military spouse-owned businesses met with lawmakers and congressional staff on Thursday to advocate for legislation that seeks to designate military spouse-owned businesses as a disadvantaged category under the SBA's 8A Business Development Program. The designation would reduce borrowing costs for military spouse businesses by waiving SBA loan guarantee fees for loans up to $1 million. Anastasia Obis, Federal News Network.
5: And a group of Republican lawmakers is urging Army Secretary Dan Driscoll to implement a stalled rule that would allow individuals to carry firearms and other weapons on land managed by the Army Corps of Engineers. The lawmakers said that constituents in their districts have reached out to express concerns over this restriction. Find these stories and more at federalnewsnetwork.com. I'm Eric White.
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8: The Minnesota Timberwolves are tied up two games apiece in their second-round playoff series after beating the Spurs 114-109. Anthony Edwards scored 36 points. Spurs star Victor Wembanyama was kicked out in the first half after throwing an elbow. The New York Knicks completed a four-game sweep, winning easily at Philadelphia 144-114. Two more playoff games on Monday night. The Wizards won the NBA's draft lottery. Among the four WNBA games, New York 2-0, winning overtime at Washington. In the NHL playoffs, Anaheim tied two games apiece in its second rounder after beating Vegas 4-3. Montreal took a 2-1 lead over Buffalo after whipping the Sabres Sunday night 6-2. The golf winner in Charlotte was Chris Rayton from Norway. The NASCAR victory at Watkins Glen went to Shane Van Gisbergen. In Sunday night baseball, Tigers 6-3 over KC.
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10: the Eagle is always with you.

Good morning from Sunset Sunrise Sessions. Hope your coffee's strong, your group chat's already chaotic, and your commute isn't testing your will to live before 8 a.m. I'm DJ Cy, and coming up this hour, we're talking about a new gas theft trend where people are literally drilling into fuel tanks now. Imagine explaining to insurance that somebody treated your truck like a Capri Sun at 2 in the morning. We'll get into that in a few right here on AFM NLXC Eagles.

Apparently, gas thieves have officially stopped pretending to have standards. Police in Minnesota say people are drilling straight into gas tanks now, especially on lifted trucks because they're easier to crawl under. So congratulations to truck owners. Your suspension lift is now attracting criminals and bad decisions equally. One guy said thieves stole maybe $25 worth of gas from his truck, but the damage ended up costing him around $2,500 to repair. Imagine waking up and realizing someone turned your vehicle into a leaking Capri Sun for pocket change. Mechanics said they've been seeing more of these cases lately, and repairs can run anywhere from $1,500 and up depending on the damage. Which, you know, is kind of incredible. Somebody risks jail time just to steal enough gas to aggressively drive to Target and back. And honestly, if someone's underneath your car at 2 in the morning with a power drill, that's not even theft anymore, that's commitment. Disturbing, loud, financially devastating commitment. So if your car has been making suspicious noises lately, or if you just want to stay ahead of the chaos, the Auto Skill Center in Chevres can help with maintenance, inspections, and DIY workspace access before your gas tank ends up looking like it lost a fight. For more information on the Chevres Auto Skill Center, you can always head over to the Chevres Army Empire website.

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0: What's up, Benelux?
1: I'm Staff Sergeant Tia Herring. On this edition of the AFN Benelux Report, New Shape Headquarters and Poles of Run. Shape's program office for the new Supreme Headquarters is preparing for the next phase of construction while also working to keep the community informed and engaged throughout the project. Staff Sergeant Alexi Sandoval has more on the story.
2: The program office for the new Supreme Headquarters is guiding the development of Shape's Static Command Facilities Transformation Program. The project will modernize facilities to better support NATO operations, improve collaboration spaces, and provide more sustainable infrastructure for the future. Ms. Pandolfi, Deputy Director of the Program Office, shares the following.
3: At the heart of the program, it is a very, very clear vision. Our new Supreme Headquarters will not just be a building. It will rather be a place. A place where we will continue to foster and enhance the determination, cohesion, and collective strength of our allied nation. We will create a place where collaboration will continue to thrive, shared purpose will strengthen, continuity will be ensured. A place where people will be further empowered to work together to support the demanding function of a strategic warfighting headquarters.
2: Community engagement will continue throughout the construction process with regular updates, feedback opportunities, and focus groups for SHAPE staff independence. The project team says their goal is to create a facility that supports both current operations and future alliance needs for decades to come.
1: The Polish Special Operations Forces are hosting the Poles of Run 5K race on May 15th at the Shape Soccer Field Track. The event begins at 10 a.m. and is part of the Polish Constitution Day Family Fest. Only 100 runner spots are available, with trophies awarded to the top three female and male finishers. All participants will also receive an exclusive t-shirt and medal. Registration information is available on shape2day.com. That's the AFN Benelux Report. I'm Staff Sergeant Tia Herring.

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1: Good morning and welcome right to the current weather conditions for our key locations as of 10:30 a.m. today. In Chievas Brosamon, skies are mostly cloudy with scattered showers still moving through the area, and temperatures are near 52 to 55 degrees Fahrenheit this morning. Forecast data for Brussels shows cool spring conditions sticking around through the afternoon with highs only reaching about 57 degrees Fahrenheit, alongside occasional rain and limited sunshine. Tonight's low is expected to dip towards 43 to 45 degrees Fahrenheit. Over in Kleinbrogel, Vogel, and Brunsum, conditions are cool and mostly overcast with temperatures around 50 to 54 degrees Fahrenheit. A few breaks in the clouds are possible later today, but scattered showers remain in the forecast across the region. Overnight lows should fall towards 41 to 43 degrees Fahrenheit. So the rain eased up here and there, but the sky still looks committed to the whole dramatic gray aesthetic this morning.

Coming up, a guy found millions of dollars in hidden treasure after pulling a random rope out of a basement floor. Which is either the beginning of a treasure story or the fastest way to get haunted. That story is coming up next.

So apparently one guy in Austria was just renovating a basement, saw a random rope sticking out of the floor, and instead of making the smart decision and ignoring it, he pulled it. Which honestly is how every horror movie starts. But this time it ended with a hidden treasure worth around $2.4 million. The contractor started digging through the concrete and found a buried chest full of gold coins, some stamped with Mozart's face, hidden there since before World War II. Basically, the universe rewarded a man for being nosy, which, you know, incredible. And I love that somewhere there's a homeowner realizing they've been casually storing millions of dollars underneath their feet while arguing over thermostat settings and expired yogurt. Apparently, Austrian law says the treasure gets split between the homeowner and the guy who found it, which feels fair. One guy owned the basement, the other guy had enough curiosity and questionable judgment to start yanking mystery ropes out of concrete. Meanwhile, you know, I check under my couch cushions and find one stale chip and receipts from decisions I should have made. And if hearing about hidden treasures suddenly has you convinced your junk drawer might secretly be valuable, the flea market is happening May 16th from 9 a.m. to 2 p.m. at the Cavoli Community Center. You can sell your stuff, hunt for treasures, or buy something weird you absolutely did not need but now somehow emotionally support. For more information on the flea market happening at the Cavoli Community Center, you can always head over to the Shape Today website.

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1: That's going to do it for today's show. We covered hidden treasure under basement floors, gas thieves turning trucks into science experiments, and enough random chaos to remind you the world's still deeply unserious. 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And if you suddenly find gold coins hidden in your walls, maybe keep me in mind. You've been listening to AFM Benelux, the Eagle, serving America's best. I hope you enjoyed. And we'll be back tomorrow, bright and early. But to close the hour, we have Midnight City by M83.

0: News. I'm Brian Clark, early this morning on an airfield in Omaha, Nebraska. Touchdown of the plane carrying 17 Americans from the ship in the middle of a hantavirus cluster, and one of them testing positive. That passenger will go to a specialized biocontainment unit. Others will be monitored. ABC's Maggie Rulli has more from the Canary Islands, where the ship docked over the weekend.
1: Three people have died in this outbreak. One of them, a 70-year-old Dutch national. Authorities believe the first victims traveled to the Patagonia region where the virus is circulating. U.S. health officials are monitoring nine Americans who left the ship several weeks ago across several states. None have displayed any symptoms. During his prayer in St. Peter Square, Pope Leo, who plans to visit the Canary Islands next month, thanked residents for the hospitality shown to the MV Hondius and its passengers. Maggie Brulee, ABC News, Tenerife.
0: President Trump not happy with Iran's response to the latest American proposal for peace, says ABC's Sophie Flay.
2: Oil prices rising again after President Trump rejected Iran's response to a U.S. peace proposal. The president saying, "I have just read the response from Iran's so-called representatives. I don't like it. Totally unacceptable."
0: President Trump's getting ready to visit a key Iranian ally this week, China, for a summit with Xi Jinping. Another war could also be on the agenda, with more fighting between Russia and Ukraine, says ABC's Tom Sufi Burridge.
3: President Putin's prediction that his war on Ukraine was coming to an end came after a scaled-down World War II Victory Day celebration this weekend. For the first time in years, no Russian military hardware was present on Moscow's Red Square because of the security risk, namely from Ukrainian drones. It's a reminder that victory for Putin in Ukraine remains elusive.
0: Former FBI Director James Comey expected to appear in federal court, charged with threatening the president with an online post showing seashells arranged in the numbers 8647.
4: On May 10th, 1775, American soldiers and militia, including Ethan Allen and the Green Mountain Boys, launched a surprise attack and captured Fort Ticonderoga, a British weapons and supplies stronghold. This victory helped the Patriots to gain an advantage early in the Revolutionary War. On May 14th, 1804, Captain Meriwether Lewis and Lieutenant William Clark began their Corps of Discovery expedition from St. Charles, Missouri. Their goal was to explore the Louisiana Territory, discover water routes to the Pacific Ocean, and document new plants and landforms. Despite facing several challenges, they were successful in opening the West for expansion and increasing knowledge on the American frontier. And this has been this week's Reflective Moments of America's Military. Visit our website to learn more and stay tuned for more next week.
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6: The Minnesota Timberwolves are tied up two games apiece in their second-round playoff series after beating the Spurs 114-109. Anthony Edwards scored 36 points. Spurs star Victor Wembanyama was kicked out in the first half after throwing an elbow. The New York Knicks completed a four-game sweep, winning easily at Philadelphia 144-114. Two more playoff games on Monday night. The Wizards won the NBA's draft lottery. Among the four WNBA games, New York 2-0. Won in overtime at Washington. In the NHL playoffs, Anaheim tied two games apiece in its second rounder after beating Vegas 4-3. Montreal took a 2-1 lead over Buffalo after whipping the Sabres Sunday night 6-2. The golf winner in Charlotte was Chris Rayton from Norway. The NASCAR victory at Watkins Glen went to Shane Van Gisbergen. In Sunday night baseball, Tigers 6-3 over KC.
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3: On May 10th, 1775, American soldiers and militia, including Ethan Allen and the Green Mountain Boys, launched a surprise attack and captured Fort Ticonderoga, a British weapons and supplies stronghold. This victory helped the Patriots to gain an advantage early in the Revolutionary War. On May 14th, 1804, Captain Meriwether Lewis and Lieutenant William Clark began their Corps of Discovery expedition from St. Charles, Missouri. Their goal was to explore the Louisiana Territory, discover a water route to the Pacific Ocean, and document new plants and landforms. Despite facing several challenges, they were successful in opening the West for expansion and increasing knowledge on the American frontier. And this has been this week's Reflective Moments of America's Military. 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

0: U.S. I'm Dave Anthony, Fox News. The 17 Americans and one British national who lives here after getting off that cruise ship stricken by hantavirus. But acting CDC Director Jay Bhattacharya tells CNN State of the Union,
1: "This is not the COVID, Jake, and we don't want to treat it like COVID. We don't want to cause a public panic over this."
0: Those passengers landed at about 2:30 a.m. Eastern time in Nebraska, taken to a special health facility. And Fox's Todd Pyro reports,
2: "They're going to be quarantined and monitored as U.S. officials are expected to hold a press conference later today. On the outbreak, we now know one American has tested positive for the disease. Another is showing symptoms. All as a French passenger has also now tested positive for the virus."
0: And that French passenger's health condition, we're told this morning, is worsening. Three others who got hantavirus on that cruise ship died. The rest of the evacuated passengers being flown to other countries. Still no end in sight to the Iran conflict.
3: Iran's foreign minister says that it is still serious about negotiations after President Trump rejected Tehran's recent response, writing this on Truth Social, "I just read the response from Iran's so-called representatives. I don't like it. Totally unacceptable." Iranian state media today claiming that the response called for compensation for war damages and it would give the Iranians control over the Strait of Hormuz. According to the Wall Street Journal, the deal did not adhere to the administration's demands on uranium enrichment.
0: Fox's Alex Hogan. Oil prices rising more than 2% this morning. Also still no end to Russia's war with Ukraine.
4: The U.S. mediated three-day pause in fighting ends today, but Ukraine and Russia are trading allegations about ceasefire violations. Ukrainian President Volodymyr Zelensky says while Russian aerial bombardments have stopped, assaults on the front lines have continued. Russia says it's brought down 57 Ukrainian drones. The ceasefire was timed to coincide with Russia's annual Victory Day.
0: That's Fox's Jonathan Savage. 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
5: This is your News in One. Reporting for AFN Europe, I'm Airman First Class Nova and Zaymana. 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The exercise integrated more than 30 U.S.-based technology vendors to test cost-effective capabilities and use innovation that drives readiness and lethality. J6, Chief Technical Advisor, U.S. Africa Command, Army Chief Warrant Officer 4, Brian Duncan, says African Lion prepares U.S. and partner service members to integrate innovative technology on the battlefield.
6: United States Africa Command's current efforts are enhancing partner integration into our common operational picture. We are actively evaluating and testing new methods alongside U.S. Army Southern European Task Force Africa, leveraging a hardware-agnostic platform that efficiently integrates and shares diverse data types across multiple partners.
5: That was your News in One. I'm Airman First Class Nova Nzeimana.
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8: The Minnesota Timberwolves are tied up 2 games apiece in their second-round playoff series after beating the Spurs 114-109. Anthony Edwards scored 36 points. Spurs star Victor Wembanyama was kicked out in the first half after throwing an elbow. The New York Knicks completed a 4-game sweep, winning easily at Philadelphia 144-114. Two more playoff games on Monday night. The Wizards won the NBA's draft lottery. Among the four WNBA games, New York 2-0. Won in overtime at Washington. In the NHL playoffs, Anaheim tied 2 games apiece in its second rounder after beating Vegas 4-3. Montreal took a 2-1 lead over Buffalo after whipping the Sabres Sunday night 6-2. The golf winner in Charlotte was Chris Rayton from Norway. The NASCAR victory at Watkins Glen went to Shane Van Gisbergen. In Sunday night baseball, Tigers 6-3 over KC.
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6: 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The designation would reduce borrowing costs for military spouse businesses by waiving SBA loan guarantee fees for loans up to $1 million. Anastasia Obis, Federal News Network.
5: 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The lawmakers said the constituents in their districts have reached out to express concerns over this restriction. 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I'm Eric White.
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1: From ABC News, I'm Brian Clark. Totally unacceptable is how President Trump described Iran's latest response to a U.S. peace proposal. Iran's foreign ministry says the U.S. is insisting on one-sided views and making unreasonable demands. ABC's Sophie Flay has more.
2: The U.S. proposal called for Iran to reopen the Strait of Hormuz. In exchange, the U.S. would ease its blockade of Iranian ports for a 30-day period when both sides could negotiate a full deal. Iran's response reportedly included a demand to end the war and lift oil sanctions. With the strait still closed, global oil prices jumped more than 3% overnight.
1: War likely a key topic when President Trump travels to Iran's ally, China, this week. He'll be the first president to visit China since he went there in 2017. 17 Americans who were on the Dutch ship affected by a hantavirus cluster have landed in Nebraska on board a State Department plane. One passenger did test positive, but officials say that passenger is not showing symptoms. World Health Organization epidemiologist Boris Pavlin tells ABC's Maggie Rulli.
3: This is not COVID. This is not passing someone in a hallway, in an airport, outside in a stadium and getting infected. This is, every case can be explained either through the original rodent exposures that are happening as we speak in South America or through close contact with a sick person.
1: Law enforcers near the U.S.-Mexico border are investigating a possible human smuggling case that had tragic results.
4: A railroad employee conducting a routine inspection of freight cars in the Texas border town of Laredo found six bodies inside a boxcar Sunday afternoon. Police have not released the ages, genders, or nationalities of those people. In a statement, Union Pacific said it was saddened by this incident and working with law enforcement. Sunday's high temperature in Laredo was 97 degrees. The closed boxcar had no air conditioning.
1: It's ABC. This is Jim Ryan. You're listening to AB.
5: Federal newscast. Military spouses want Congress to pass the Military Spouse Small Business Recognition Act.
6: More than 50 military spouse-owned businesses met with lawmakers and congressional staff on Thursday to advocate for legislation that seeks to designate military spouse-owned businesses as a disadvantaged category under the SBA's 8A Business Development Program. The designation would reduce borrowing costs for military spouse businesses by waiving SBA loan guarantee fees for loans up to $1 million. Anastasia Obis, Federal News Network.
5: And a group of Republican lawmakers is urging Army Secretary Dan Driscoll to implement a stalled rule that would allow individuals to carry firearms and other weapons on land managed by the Army Corps of Engineers. The lawmakers said that constituents in their districts have reached out to express concerns over this restriction. Find these stories and more at federalnewsnetwork.com. I'm Eric White.
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8: The Minnesota Timberwolves are tied up two games apiece in their second-round playoff series after beating the Spurs 114-109. Anthony Edwards scored 36 points. Spurs star Victor Wembanyama was kicked out in the first half after throwing an elbow. The New York Knicks completed a four-game sweep, winning easily at Philadelphia 144-114. Two more playoff games on Monday night. The Wizards won the NBA's draft lottery. Among the four WNBA games, New York 2-0. Won in overtime at Washington. In the NHL playoffs, Anaheim tied two games apiece in its second rounder after beating Vegas 4-3. Montreal took a 2-1 lead over Buffalo after whipping the Sabres Sunday night 6-2. The golf winner in Charlotte was Chris Rayton from Norway. The NASCAR victory at Watkins Glen went to Shane Van Gisbergen. In Sunday night baseball, Tigers 6-3 over KC.

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4: 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Wherever I go, AFN Go goes with me. 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
0: I'll need your ID and give me a few minutes and I'll take it back and do the paperwork.
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0: Yeah, this is Ray's Pawn Shop. 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
3: Protect your personal property and increase your chance of recovery in case it's stolen. 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
4: Hello, what have we here?
5: Oh, yeah, it looks like a box.
4: She's a box, but her labeling's all knobbed up. Whoever sent this wrote North Yorkshire after the APO.
5: Bloody APO?
4: Are you daft? It's a Yank thing. It stands for Army Post Office.
5: Well, then it shouldn't be here, should it?
6: No. Including the name of a city or country and the address of mail destined for an APO or FPO location means it could end up in a local civilian post office with these guys.
4: Rock on then, mate.
7: On May 10th, 1775, American soldiers and militia, including Ethan Allen and the Green Mountain Boys, launched a surprise attack and captured Fort Ticonderoga, a British weapons and supplies stronghold. This victory helped the Patriots to gain an advantage early in the Revolutionary War. On May 14th, 1804, Captain Meriwether Lewis and Lieutenant William Clark began their Corps of Discovery expedition from St. Charles, Missouri. Their goal was to explore the Louisiana Territory, discover a water route to the Pacific Ocean, and document new plants and landforms. Despite facing several challenges, they were successful in opening the West for expansion and increasing knowledge on the American frontier. And this has been this week's Reflective Moments of America's Military. Visit our website to learn more and stay tuned for more next week.
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And I think she's walking over here with them hips and them jewels on her waist.

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2: They could be quarantined in Nebraska up to 42 days. I'm Dave Anthony, Fox News. The 17 Americans and British national who lives here landed early this morning in Omaha after being evacuated from the cruise ship that had a hantavirus outbreak. One tested positive. Another is showing symptoms. But acting CDC Director Jay Bhattacharya tells CNN State of the Union, this is not like COVID.
3: And we don't want to treat it like COVID. We don't want to cause a public panic over this. We want to treat it with the hantavirus protocols that we're successful in containing outbreaks in the past.
4: Currently, six states are monitoring people who had recently traveled on the ship. The passengers who disembarked yesterday in the Spanish Canary Islands were sprayed with a disinfectant. They were met with personnel in protective gear.
2: Other passengers being flown to other countries, and one from France, has symptoms that are worsening. Fox's Alex Hogan also reports.
4: These symptoms could present as fever, muscle aches, headaches, and fatigue, although it can become deadly within about a week with a 35 to 40% mortality rate. Three people have died since the outbreak began.
2: There's still no deal to end the Iran conflict. President Trump rejected a counterproposal.
5: Iran's state broadcaster posting details of its response, which President Trump called unacceptable, quote, the necessity for the U.S. to pay war damages to Iran, recognition of Iran's sovereignty over the Strait of Hormuz, end of U.S. sanctions.
2: Fox's Lucas Tomlinson is in Dubai the day after another ship was attacked as the U.S. keeps a blockade around Iran's ports.
5: In addition to that cargo ship being attacked yesterday here in the Emirates, the UAE was attacked for the fourth time in the past week after Iran launched a pair of drones here. The defense ministry says both were shot down.
2: The price of oil is up more than 2%. At the gas pump, no change today. AAA's national average for regular is still $4.52 per gallon. It has spiked up in the conflict. Analyst Triple Lundberg says prices could rise more with more demand.
6: It won't be as robust as usual because people can't buy as much because of the high prices. But it will rise. It always rises in spring and summer.
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7: On today's federal newscast, military spouses want Congress to pass the Military Spouse Small Business Recognition Act.
8: More than 50 military spouse-owned businesses met with lawmakers and congressional staff on Thursday to advocate for legislation that seeks to designate military spouse-owned businesses as a disadvantaged category under the SBA's 8A Business Development Program. The designation would reduce borrowing costs for military spouse businesses by waiving SBA loan guarantee fees for loans up to $1 million. Anastasia Obis, Federal News Network.
7: And a group of Republican lawmakers is urging Army Secretary Dan Driscoll to implement a stalled rule that would allow individuals to carry firearms and other weapons on land managed by the Army Corps of Engineers. The lawmakers said that constituents in their districts have reached out to express concerns over this restriction. Find these stories and more at federalnewsnetwork.com. I'm Eric White.
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10: The Minnesota Timberwolves are tied up two games apiece in their second-round playoff series after beating the Spurs 114-109. Anthony Edwards scored 36 points. Spurs star Victor Wembanyama was kicked out in the first half after throwing an elbow. The New York Knicks completed a four-game sweep, winning easily at Philadelphia 144-114. Two more playoff games on Monday night. The Wizards won the NBA's draft lottery. Among the four WNBA games, New York 2-0. Won in overtime at Washington. In the NHL playoffs, Anaheim tied two games apiece in its second rounder after beating Vegas 4-3. Montreal took a 2-1 lead over Buffalo after whipping the Sabres Sunday night 6-2. The golf winner in Charlotte was Chris Rayton from Norway. The NASCAR victory at Watkins Glen went to Shane Van Gisbergen. In Sunday night baseball, Tigers 6-3 over KC. Yeah.
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Welcome to Tea Time with me, DJ Tia, the only place where the tea is hot, the music is hotter, and my opinions are unnecessary but always correct. Stay here, I pick these songs very specifically for your character development. Coming up next, will anxiety help you live longer? I hope so. Lock it in on 106.5 on Shape, and don't go anywhere. 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

a new study shows that certain types of anxiety can actually help you live longer. Scientists looked at data from more than 400,000 people and discovered there may be two very different kinds of worriers. The first type is the unhealthy version that is tied to stress, mood swings, and poor mental health. But the other type is described as having emotionally reactivity and internal stability, or ARIS. It means being cautious and anxious without the emotional instability. Folks with ARIS had a 35% lower risk

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It's for the runner, by the runner. 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
1: I'm Staff Sergeant Tia Herring. 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
3: At the heart of the program, it is a very, very clear vision. 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We will create a place where collaboration will continue to thrive, shared purpose will strengthen, continuity will be ensured. A place where people will be further empowered to work together to support the demanding function of a strategic warfighting headquarter.
2: Community engagement will continue throughout the construction process with regular updates, feedback opportunities, and focus groups for SHAPE staff independence. The project team says their goal is to create a facility that supports both current operations and future alliance needs for decades to come.
1: The Polish Special Operations Forces are hosting the Poles of Run 5K race on May 15th at the SHAPE soccer field track. The event begins at 10 a.m. and is part of the Polish Constitution Day Family Fest. Only 100 runner spots are available, with trophies awarded to the top three female and male finishers. All participants will also receive an exclusive t-shirt and medal. Registration information is available on shape2day.com. That's the AFN Benelux Report. I'm Staff Sergeant Tia Herring.

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1: It's 2:30 this Monday afternoon. In the Mons and Shivers area, it is currently 52 degrees Fahrenheit, cloudy with a high of 53 and a low of 38. In the Brunsum, Vogel, and Kleinbrogel area, it is 51 degrees, cloudy with a high of 51 and a low of 41. And in the Brussels area, it's 51 degrees, cloudy with a high of 52 and a low of 40. For your exchange rate, one U.S. dollar will get you 85 euro cents, and 1 euro will get you $1.18. Playing next is Burn by Usher.
2: I don't understand why she's burning me to hold on to this. I know this is something I gotta do, but that don't mean I want to. What I'm trying to say is that I love you. I feel like this is coming to an end.

I know sometimes things may not always make sense to you right now. But hey, daddy always tell you, straighten up, little soldier. Stiffen up that upper lip.

website ranked the best fads of the 90s, and the list is basically just a time capsule. We're talking Pogs, JNCO jeans, slat bracelets, Beanie Babies, rollerblades, and somehow the Macarena took number one, which kind of explains a lot about the entire decade. I don't know. And the funny part is half the things are making a comeback. Half of these things are making a comeback. Oversized jeans, back all over TikTok. Vintage Game Boys, back. Even the music is circling around again. At this point, I'm just waiting for someone to show up carrying a binder full of Pokemon cards and a neon yo-yo clipped to their belt loop. Also, can we talk about how every generation swears their trends were cooler? Because I know people who survived frosted tips and inflatable furniture are not judging Gen Z right now. And if hearing all of this makes you suddenly want to scream sing the early 2000s songs in public, good news, karaoke night is happening at the Hub Mind Bar this Friday from 4:30 to 7 p.m. so you can fully commit to the nostalgia era. More information on brunsome.armymwr.com. Playing next is Act a Fool by Ludacris.

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2: Bro, you know we have 24-hour gym access, right?
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1: So I can just show up in the middle of the night?
2: Absolutely. So no excuses, and welcome to the night crew.

That's it for this hour of tea time. Thanks for spending your afternoon with me. I'll be right here waiting for you next hour. Just keep it right where it is on 106.5 on Shape here on AFN Benelux the Eagle, serving America's best. Playing now is Hard Times by Paramore.

0: ABC News. I'm Brian Clark. Two people who've been flown off the Dutch cruise ship have since tested positive for hantavirus. One of them is an American, and ABC medical correspondent Dr. Darian Sutton notes the virus does not spread easily from person to person.
1: This virus does not do a good job of that. We've seen at this point no passengers beyond this boat being tested or testing positive for this virus. That is a reassuring sign, but of course, with this new evidence, we have to continue to monitor this situation.
0: 17 Americans landed in Nebraska. They'll be taken to the national quarantine unit, except for the one who tested positive. The U.S. is not mandating a mandatory quarantine for those passengers, contrary to recommendations from the World Health Organization. President Trump travels to China this week, where the war in Iran will be a key topic, as the president rejected Iran's latest peace proposal, calling it totally unacceptable. ABC's chief Washington correspondent Jonathan Carl has more.
2: There had been hope for an agreement to reopen the Strait of Hormuz for 30 days to allow negotiations on a long-term deal. But now, the path forward is unclear. Last week, President Trump, citing progress on U.S.-Iran negotiations, abruptly paused Operation Project Freedom, planned to provide U.S. military protection to commercial ships through the Strait of Hormuz.
0: And as gas prices climb, one member of the president's cabinet's America 250 celebration is facing scrutiny. ABC's Sophie Flay says it's Transportation Secretary Sean Duffy's Great American Road Trip series.
3: Welcome to Montana.
4: It follows Duffy and his family traveling across the country to celebrate the United States' 250th anniversary. Former Transportation Secretary Pete Buttigieg called the series brutally out of touch, while his husband criticized it as a multi-month taxpayer-funded family road trip. But Duffy responding, saying, "Zero taxpayer dollars were spent on my family," and saying the goal of the show was to rediscover what makes America great.
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5: On May 10th, 1775, American soldiers and militia, including Ethan Allen and the Green Mountain Boys, launched a surprise attack and captured Fort Ticonderoga, a British weapons and supplies stronghold. This victory helped the Patriots to gain an advantage early in the Revolutionary War. On May 14th, 1804, Captain Meriwether Lewis and Lieutenant William Clark began their Corps of Discovery expedition from St. Charles, Missouri. Their goal was to explore the Louisiana Territory, discover water routes to the Pacific Ocean, and document new plants and landforms. Despite facing several challenges, they were successful in opening the West for expansion and increasing knowledge on the American frontier. And this has been this week's Reflective Moments of America's Military. Visit our website to learn more and stay tuned for more next week.
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7: The Minnesota Timberwolves are tied up two games apiece in their second-round playoff series after beating the Spurs 114-109. Anthony Edwards scored 36 points. Spurs star Victor Wembanyama was kicked out in the first half after throwing an elbow. The New York Knicks completed a four-game sweep, winning easily at Philadelphia 144-114. Two more playoff games on Monday night. The Wizards won the NBA's draft lottery. Among the four WNBA games, New York 2-0. Won in overtime at Washington. In the NHL playoffs, Anaheim tied two games apiece in its second rounder after beating Vegas 4-3. Montreal took a 2-1 lead over Buffalo after whipping the Sabres Sunday night 6-2. The golf winner in Charlotte was Chris Rayton from Norway. The NASCAR victory at Watkins Glen went to Shane Van Gisbergen. In Sunday night baseball, Tigers 6-3 over KC.
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Welcome back to another hour of Tea Time with me, DJ Tia. The only place where the tea is hot, the music is hotter, and my opinions are unnecessary but correct. Stay here. I've picked these songs very specifically for your character development. Coming up next, the largest single game prize in history. Lock it in on 106.5 on Shape and don't go anywhere. You're right here on AFN Benelux the Eagle, serving America's best. Playing next is Honey by John Kay.

The Price is Right has been on TV for more than 50 years, and somehow it's still finding ways to make people yell at their screens at 10 in the morning. A retired veteran named Vanessa just won the largest single game prize total in the show's history, $240,150 in cash and prizes. That includes $227,500 from the Lion's Share game and a luxury trip to Morocco worth over $12,000. So basically, she showed up for a game show and left with life-changing money and vacation plans. I love that for her. And speaking of competition, the pickleball tournament finals are coming up Saturday, May 16th at the Hub Fitness Center. Come cheer on the final eight teams, then stick around for the GSF Family Fun Day lunch at the Hub from 11 to 2. Food, fun, and community, no giant spinning wheel required, unfortunately. 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Playing next is I Just Might by Bruno Mars.

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1: I'm Staff Sergeant Tia Herring. On this edition of the AFN Benelux Report, New Shape Headquarters and Poles of Run. Shape's program office for the new Supreme Headquarters is preparing for the next phase of construction while also working to keep the community informed and engaged throughout the project. Staff Sergeant Alexi Sandoval has more on the story.
2: The program office for the new Supreme Headquarters is guiding the development of Shape's Static Command Facilities Transformation Program. The project will modernize facilities to better support NATO operations, improve collaboration spaces, and provide more sustainable infrastructure for the future. Ms. Pandolfi, Deputy Director of the Program Office, shares the following.
3: At the heart of the program, it is a very, very clear vision. Our new Supreme Headquarters will not just be a building. It will rather be a place. A place where we will continue to foster and enhance the determination, cohesion, and collective strength of our allied nation. We will create a place where collaboration will continue to thrive, shared purpose will strengthen, continuity will be ensured. A place where people will be further empowered to work together to support the demanding function of a strategic warfighting headquarter.
2: Community engagement will continue throughout the construction process with regular updates, feedback opportunities, and focus groups for Shape staff independence. The project team says their goal is to create a facility that supports both current operations and future alliance needs for decades to come.
1: The Polish Special Operations Forces are hosting the Poles of Run 5K race on May 15th at the Shape Soccer Field Track. The event begins at 10 a.m. and is part of the Polish Constitution Day Family Fest. Only 100 runner spots are available, with trophies awarded to the top three female and male finishers. All participants will also receive an exclusive t-shirt and medal. Registration information is available on shape2day.com. That's the AFN Benelux Report. I'm Staff Sergeant Tia Herring.

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1: It's 3:30 this Monday afternoon. In the Mons and Chivres area, it is currently 52 degrees Fahrenheit, cloudy with a high of 53 and a low of 38. In the Brunsum, Vogel, and Kleinbergel area, it is currently 51 degrees, cloudy with a high of 51 and a low of 41. And in the Brussels area, it's 50 degrees with light rain, a high of 52 and a low of 40. For your exchange rate, one U.S. dollar will get you 85 euro cents, and 1 euro will get you $1.18. 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

0: not gonna make it. 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
1: All right, that's it for this hour of Tea Time. Thanks for spending your afternoon with me. I'll be right here waiting for you next hour. Just keep it right where it is on 106.5 on Shape, here on AFN Benelux The Eagle, serving America's best. Ending the hour is Joyride by Kesha.

0: Cohen pleads not guilty. I'm Dave Anthony, Fox News. A short time ago in Washington, the suspect in the White House Correspondents' Dinner attack.
1: He's facing the same three counts outlined in the criminal complaint revealed a few days after the shooting, attempting to assassinate the president, two firearm charges. Allen's also been charged with assaulting a federal officer with a deadly weapon.
0: That Secret Service agent was spared by a bulletproof vest. Fox's David Spunt also reports from outside the court in D.C.
1: Allen is asking the judge to force acting Attorney General Todd Blanche and U.S. Attorney Jeanine Pirro to recuse themselves from the case, arguing since they were potential victims of the attack and they were both inside the dinner, they shouldn't be allowed to handle this case.
0: We expect an update this hour from health officials in Nebraska, where passengers flown by the U.S. government after getting off a Hantavirus-stricken cruise ship landed early this morning.
2: Those passengers are going to be assessed, and those who are negative for Hantavirus and not experiencing symptoms are likely to be able to return shortly to their homes for at least 6 weeks of monitoring by their respective state health departments.
0: Now, one has symptoms. Another tested positive without the symptoms. So Fox's Jonathan Seri adds from Omaha, that person
2: is going to the facility's biocontainment unit for follow-up testing and health monitoring out of an abundance of caution.
0: We've also just learned two other passengers flown to the U.S. are being evaluated in Atlanta. Other passengers taken to other countries. One developed symptoms on the way to France, and we're told today her condition is worsening. Three people on board the cruise died. Now to the White House. The day after President Trump rejected Iran's counter-proposal to end the conflict is totally unacceptable. Fox's Mark Meredith reports.
3: The president making it crystal clear he is not happy with what Iran wants. And at this hour, it appears the deal to be is quite far off, given Iran's reported demands for U.S. war reparations and for sovereignty over the Strait of Hormuz. The other big issue that remains, of course, is the president's big goal, getting Iran to abandon its nuclear program.
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4: On May 10th, 1775, American soldiers and militia, including Ethan Allen and the Green Mountain Boys, launched a surprise attack and captured Fort Ticonderoga, a British weapons and supplies stronghold. This victory helped the Patriots to gain an advantage early in the Revolutionary War. On May 14th, 1804, Captain Meriwether Lewis and Lieutenant William Clark began their Corps of Discovery expedition from St. Charles, Missouri. Their goal was to explore the Louisiana Territory, discover water routes to the Pacific Ocean, and document new plants and landforms. Despite facing several challenges, they were successful in opening the West for expansion and increasing knowledge on the American frontier. And this has been this week's Reflective Moments of America's Military. Visit our website to learn more and stay tuned for more next week.
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6: The Minnesota Timberwolves are tied up two games apiece in their second-round playoff series after beating the Spurs 114-109. Anthony Edwards scored 36 points. Spurs star Victor Wembanyama was kicked out in the first half after throwing an elbow. The New York Knicks completed a four-game sweep, winning easily at Philadelphia 144-114. Two more playoff games on Monday night. The Wizards won the NBA's draft lottery. Among the four WNBA games, New York 2-0. Won in overtime at Washington. In the NHL playoffs, Anaheim tied two games apiece in its second rounder after beating Vegas 4-3. Montreal took a 2-1 lead over Buffalo after whipping the Sabres Sunday night 6-2. The golf winner in Charlotte was Chris Rayton from Norway. The NASCAR victory at Watkins Glen went to Shane Van Gisbergen. In Sunday night baseball, Tigers 6-3 over KC.
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Welcome back to another hour of Tea Time with me, DJ Tia, the only place where the tea is hot, the music is hotter, and my opinions are unnecessary but correct. 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I pick these songs very specifically for your character development. Lock it in on 106.5 on Shape and don't go anywhere. 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
1: I'm Staff Sergeant Tia Herring. On this edition of the AFN Benelux Report, New Shape Headquarters and Poles of Run. Shape's program office for the new Supreme Headquarters is preparing for the next phase of construction while also working to keep the community informed and engaged throughout the project. Staff Sergeant Alexi Sandoval has more on the story.
2: The program office for the new Supreme Headquarters is guiding the development of Shape's Data Command Facilities Transformation Program. The project will modernize facilities to better support NATO operations, improve collaboration spaces, and provide more sustainable infrastructure for the future. Ms. Pandolfi, Deputy Director of the Program Office, shares the following.
3: At the heart of the program, it is a very, very clear vision. Our new Supreme Headquarters will not just be a building. It will rather be a place. A place where we will continue to foster and enhance the determination, cohesion, and collective strength of our allied nation. We will create a place where collaboration will continue to thrive, shared purpose will strengthen, continuity will be ensured. A place where people will be further empowered to work together to support the demanding function of a strategic warfighting headquarter.
2: Community engagement will continue throughout the construction process with regular updates, feedback opportunities, and focus groups for Shape staff independence. The project team says their goal is to create a facility that supports both current operations and future alliance needs for decades to come.
1: The Polish Special Operations Forces are hosting the Poles of Run 5K race on May 15th at the Shape Soccer Field Track. The event begins at 10 a.m. and is part of the Polish Constitution Day Family Fest. Only 100 runner spots are available, with trophies awarded to the top three female and male finishers. All participants will also receive an exclusive t-shirt and medal. Registration information is available on shape2day.com. That's the AFN Benelux Report. I'm Staff Sergeant Tia Herring.

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1: It's currently 4:30 this Monday afternoon. In the Mons and Chivers area, it is currently 51 degrees Fahrenheit, cloudy with a high of 53 and a low of 38. In the Brunsum, Vogel, and Kleinbergel area, it is 51 degrees with light rain, a high of 51 and a low of 40. And in the Brussels area, it's 50 degrees with light rain, a high of 52 and a low of 40. For your exchange rate, one U.S. dollar will get you 85 euro cents, and 1 euro will get you $1.18. Playing next is Tears by Sabrina Carpenter.

Social Security Administration dropped the most popular baby names of 2025, and while Olivia and Liam are still holding on to the top spots for the seventh year in a row, I noticed something way more important. Mia made the top 10, and I'm sorry, but respectfully, everyone needs to stop using it immediately because I called dibs 4 years ago when my husband introduced himself to me. See, my husband's name is Max and mine is Tia. If you combine them together, you get Mia, which means technically it's sentimental, creative, adorable, and already emotionally copyrighted by me. So if anyone else names their child Mia, I'm going to think you stole it from me personally. I'm also making the decision to add Hazel to the list of popular baby names because my niece was named Hazel this year and I truly just cannot get over how pretty her name is. Also, I love that the trending names right now all sound like they belong in fantasy novels or romance books. Olivia, Charlotte, Sophia, everybody's out here naming future main characters, and it's so, so cute. And speaking of storybook energy, Brussels Library is hosting Storytime on May 17th from 1 to 1:30 p.m. With themed stories, rhymes, and songs for kids up to 10 years old, it's free, it's cute, and honestly, sounds like the perfect afternoon for little book lovers. More information on brussels.armymwr.com.

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0: on you.
1: That's it for this hour of Tea Time. Thanks for spending your afternoon with me. I'll be right here waiting for you next hour. Just keep it right where it is on 106.5 on Shape here on AFM Benelux the Eagle, serving America's best. 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

0: from ABC News. I'm Brian Clark. Health officials in Nebraska explaining the plan for the passengers from the cruise ship impacted by hantavirus who returned to the U.S. 15 are in quarantine in Omaha and will be there for at least a few days. Governor Jim Pillen says,
1: no one who poses a risk to public health is walking out the front door of the streets of Omaha or beyond.
0: One person who has tested positive is in a biocontainment unit in Omaha. Two other people were flown this morning to Atlanta. One has symptoms, the other is their spouse, and the CDC's Dr. Brendan Jackson explains why.
2: It's a contingency planning reason. They want to make sure that if other of the people that are sort of in the more residential side of that need potential medical care, there is space available. And so by moving other people who may have symptoms to another location, it makes sure there's that space to care for them.
0: The man accused of trying to attack the White House Correspondents' Dinner pleaded not guilty in court today, and attorneys for Cole Allen want the prosecution to be removed. They say that's important because key figures from the prosecution were in the room that night, and they cite their close relationship to President Trump. He heads to China later this week, where he'll meet with Xi Jinping. The war with Iran is expected to be a key topic. ABC's chief Washington correspondent Jonathan Carl says the latest efforts to end the conflict have fallen short.
3: President Trump's rejection of the Iranian counteroffer was swift and absolute. I have just read the response from Iran's so-called representatives. I don't like it, Trump wrote on social media. He went on to call it totally unacceptable.
0: That means the Strait of Hormuz remains closed, and that means gas prices have inched higher. It was another quiet month for home sales, up just 0.2% in April, according to the National Association of Realtors. Median sales price up for a 34th month in a row. And as up to 40% of school districts have eliminated or reduced recess, new guidance from the American Academy of Pediatrics finds the ideal amount for kids each day is 20 minutes. You're listening.
4: On May 10th, 1775, American soldiers and militia, including Ethan Allen and the Green Mountain Boys, launched a surprise attack and captured Fort Ticonderoga, a British weapons and supplies stronghold. This victory helped the Patriots to gain an advantage early in the Revolutionary War. On May 14th, 1804, Captain Meriwether Lewis and Lieutenant William Clark began their Corps of Discovery expedition from St. Charles, Missouri. Their goal was to explore the Louisiana Territory, discover water routes to the Pacific Ocean, and document new plants and landforms. Despite facing several challenges, they were successful in opening the West for expansion and increasing knowledge on the American frontier. And this has been this week's Reflective Moments of America's Military. Visit our website to learn more and stay tuned for more next week.
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6: The Minnesota Timberwolves are tied up 2 games apiece in their second-round playoff series after beating the Spurs 114-109. Anthony Edwards scored 36 points. Spurs star Victor Wembanyama was kicked out in the first half after throwing an elbow. The New York Knicks completed a 4-game sweep, winning easily at Philadelphia 144-114. Two more playoff games on Monday night. The Wizards won the NBA's draft lottery. Among the four WNBA games, New York 2-0. Won in overtime at Washington. In the NHL playoffs, Anaheim tied 2 games apiece in its second rounder after beating Vegas 4-3. Montreal took a 2-1 lead over Buffalo after whipping the Sabres Sunday night 6-2. The golf winner in Charlotte was Chris Rayton from Norway. The NASCAR victory at Watkins Glen went to Shane Van Gisbergen. In Sunday night baseball, Tigers 6-3 over KC.
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Welcome back to another hour of tea time with me, DJ Tia, the only place where the tea is hot, the music is hotter, and my opinions are unnecessary, but pretty much always correct. 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Coming up next, I'm going to tell you every single thing I love about each of my dogs. 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Lock it in on 106.5 on Shape and don't go anywhere. 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

I have two dogs, and they could not be more different. Scooby acts like he pays every bill in our house, and Scooby has approximately 3 thoughts a day, and at least one of them is, what if I sprint directly into danger? Last week, she found a hole in our fence, and I just caught her playing in the neighbor's yard. Luckily, they also have a fenced-in backyard, but I was like, girl, what are you doing over there? I don't know. And somehow, no matter how much fur ends up on my clothes, how many toys are scattered across the floor, or how many times I say, what is in your mouth, the second they look at me, I'm like, you know what? Actually, you guys are perfect. I forgive you for everything. And I swear, giving your dog a bath is one of the most humbling experiences as a pet owner. You go in thinking it's going to be quick, and suddenly your bathroom looks like the splash zone at SeaWorld, and your dog's acting like you personally betrayed them. 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
1: I'm Staff Sergeant Tia Herring. On this edition of the AFN Benelux Report, New Shape Headquarters and Poles of Run. Shape's program office for the new Supreme Headquarters is preparing for the next phase of construction while also working to keep the community informed and engaged throughout the project. Staff Sergeant Alexi Sandoval has more on the story.
2: The program office for the new Supreme Headquarters is guiding the development of Shape's Data Command Facilities Transformation Program. The project will modernize facilities to better support NATO operations, improve collaboration spaces, and provide more sustainable infrastructure for the future. Ms. Pandolfi, Deputy Director of the Program Office, shares the following.
3: At the heart of the program, it is a very, very clear vision. Our new Supreme Headquarters will not just be a building. It will rather be a place. A place where we will continue to foster and enhance the determination, cohesion, and collective strengths of our allied nation. We will create a place where collaboration will continue to thrive, shared purpose will strengthen, continuity will be ensured. A place where people will be further empowered to work together to support the demanding function of a strategic warfighting headquarter.
2: Community engagement will continue throughout the construction process with regular updates, feedback opportunities, and focus groups for Shape staff independence. The project team says their goal is to create a facility that supports both current operations and future alliance needs for decades to come.
1: The Polish Special Operations Forces are hosting the Poles of Run 5K race on May 15th at the Shape Soccer Field Track. The event begins at 10 a.m. and is part of the Polish Constitution Day Family Fest. Only 100 runner spots are available, with trophies awarded to the top three female and male finishers. All participants will also receive an exclusive t-shirt and medal. Registration information is available on shape2day.com. That's the AFN Benelux Report. I'm Staff Sergeant Tia Herring.

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1: It's 5:31 this Monday afternoon. In the Mons and Chievres area, it is currently 50 degrees Fahrenheit with light rain, a high of 53 and a low of 38. In the Brunsum-Vogel and Kleinbrogel area, it is 50 degrees with light rain, a high of 51 and a low of 40. And in the Brussels area, it's 50 degrees, partly sunny with a high of 52 and a low of 40. For your exchange rate, one U.S. dollar will get you 85 euro cents and 1 euro will get you $1.18.

Yes, ma'am. She a little freak on cam, but she don't put this on the ground. Little boy trying to diss on the ground. Hey, I can't switch on the fan. 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This where my head is. I feel resentment from every direction. Even some homies.

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just like that, our time together is over. But don't worry, DJ Saya will be here tomorrow morning to keep company on your way to work. This was Tea Time with me, DJ Tia, or Staff Sergeant Herring. I hope you found clarity, better music, or at the very least, a new book recommendation. News and sports are coming up next, so just keep it right where it is on 106.5 on Shape here on AFN Benelux the Eagle, serving America's best. Ending the hour is Don't Stand So Close to Me by The Police.

0: on life support. On Lisa Brady, Fox News. That's how President Trump describes the ceasefire with Iran moments ago, calling it unbelievably weak after each side rejected a counterproposal for ending the conflict.
1: After reading that piece of garbage they sent us, I didn't even finish reading it. I said, I'm not going to waste my time reading it.
0: He says his plan for Iran is simple, that they will not be allowed to have a nuclear weapon.
1: They think that, well, I'll get tired of this, or I'll get bored, or I'll have some pressure, but this is no pressure. There's no pressure at all. We're going to have a complete victory. We've already, in theory, had a complete victory from the military standpoint.
0: The president calls an ongoing U.S. blockade of Iranian ports genius, also just telling reporters Iran has told his administration only the U.S. and China have the ability to remove nuclear dust from underground sites that were hit during last year's Operation Midnight Hammer. Iranian officials have reportedly offered some concessions on their disputed nuclear program, but not what the U.S. has been asking for. American passengers from the cruise ship at the center of a hantavirus outbreak are now quarantined in Nebraska.
2: The passengers landing in Omaha, then bused to a federally funded quarantine unit at the University of Nebraska Medical Center, including one patient who's tested positive for the hantavirus, who's now in a biocontainment unit.
3: The risk of hantavirus to the general public remains very, very low.
2: Admiral Brian Christine, Assistant Secretary of Health.
3: The Andes variant of this virus does not spread easily, and it requires prolonged close contact with someone who is already symptomatic.
2: Two other Americans are being isolated in a biocontainment unit in Atlanta. Three people have died since the cruise ship virus outbreak began late last month.
0: Fox's Jeff Manasso. Other evacuees from the ship taken to other countries. A French woman who tested positive, not doing as well, her condition worsening in a hospital overnight. 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
4: On May 10th, 1775, American soldiers and militia, including Ethan Allen and the Green Mountain Boys, launched a surprise attack and captured Fort Ticonderoga, a British weapons and supplies stronghold. This victory helped the Patriots to gain an advantage early in the Revolutionary War. On May 14th, 1804, Captain Meriwether Lewis and Lieutenant William Clark began their Corps of Discovery expedition from St. Charles, Missouri. Their goal was to explore the Louisiana Territory, discover water routes to the Pacific Ocean, and document new plants and landforms. Despite facing several challenges, they were successful in opening the West for expansion and increasing knowledge on the American frontier. And this has been this week's Reflective Moments of America's Military. Visit our website to learn more and stay tuned for more next week.
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6: The Minnesota Timberwolves are tied up two games apiece in their second-round playoff series after beating the Spurs 114-109. Anthony Edwards scored 36 points. Spurs star Victor Wembanyama was kicked out in the first half after throwing an elbow. The New York Knicks completed a four-game sweep, winning easily at Philadelphia 144-114. Two more playoff games on Monday night. The Wizards won the NBA's draft lottery. Among the four WNBA games, New York 2-0. Won in overtime at Washington. In the NHL playoffs, Anaheim tied two games apiece in its second rounder after beating Vegas 4-3. Montreal took a 2-1 lead over Buffalo after whipping the Sabres Sunday night 6-2. The golf winner in Charlotte was Chris Rayton from Norway. The NASCAR victory at Watkins Glen went to Shane Van Gisbergen. In Sunday night baseball, Tigers 6-3 over KC.
5: All the music you need.

0: I ho, spy ho. Hang on a sec. Hey, Doc, where's Dopey?
1: Kennel. It appears Dopey's little problem, shall we say, is leading him into great danger.
0: Leading him into great danger? What about us? Our job's tough enough without us being down a man.
2: Drug abuse doesn't just affect the person using and abusing. 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
0: Highly illogical.
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0: Live long and prosper.
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6: More than 50 military spouse-owned businesses met with lawmakers and congressional staff on Thursday to advocate for legislation that seeks to designate military spouse-owned businesses as a disadvantaged category under the SBA's 8A Business Development Program. The designation would reduce borrowing costs for military spouse businesses by waiving SBA loan guarantee fees for loans up to $1 million. Anastasia Obis, Federal News Network.
5: And a group of Republican lawmakers is urging Army Secretary Dan Driscoll to implement a stalled rule that would allow individuals to carry firearms and other weapons on land managed by the Army Corps of Engineers. The lawmakers said that constituents in their districts have reached out to express concerns over this restriction. 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I'm Eric.
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2: From ABC News, I'm Michelle Franzen. Due to the ongoing war with Iran, President Trump and his administration now considering lifting the federal gas tax temporarily to help with soaring prices at the pump. That could reduce a gallon of regular by roughly 18 cents and diesel just over 24 cents a gallon. Gas prices, though, would still be above $4 a gallon.
3: As soon as this is over with Iran, as soon as it's over, you're going to see gasoline and oil drop like a rock.
2: President Trump rejecting Iran's latest proposal, calling it weak, and says Iran continues to pursue nuclear ambitions. ABC's Tom Sufi Burridge says the Strait of Hormuz is also a sticking point.
4: Iran is also, I think, giving us clues about other sticking points. I mean, they're also talking about the unfreezing of financial assets, which we're talking about billions of dollars. We don't really know how opposed the U.S. is to that and what conditions it would need for that to be possible. But the Iranians are also saying they want control over the Strait of Hormuz in some shape or form. And we know from the U.S. and its allies that that is unacceptable for them.
2: President Trump also speaking out on the current hantavirus outbreak, saying the virus does not seem to easily spread. 17 Americans and a British national flown from the Dutch cruise ship arrived in the U.S. today. The CDC says the majority are in quarantine in Omaha, Nebraska. But one couple, health officials say, taken to Atlanta's Emory University and say one is showing symptoms. Dr. Brendan Jackson is with the CDC.
5: It's a contingency planning reason. They want to make sure that if other of the people that are sort of in the more residential side of that need potential medical care, there is space available. And so by moving other people who may have symptoms to another location, it makes sure there's that space to care for them.
2: A nonprofit attempting to stop President Trump's repainting of the Lincoln Memorial reflecting pool, alleging that the Trump administration is willfully disregarding legal limits established by Congress. In a statement to ABC News, a spokesperson for the Interior Department defended the renovations. 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
6: On May 10th, 1775, American soldiers and militia, including Ethan Allen and the Green Mountain Boys, launched a surprise attack and captured Fort Ticonderoga, a British weapons and supplies stronghold. This victory helped the Patriots to gain an advantage early in the Revolutionary War. On May 14th, 1804, Captain Meriwether Lewis and Lieutenant William Clark began their Corps of Discovery expedition from St. Charles, Missouri. Their goal was to explore the Louisiana Territory, discover water routes to the Pacific Ocean, and document new plants and landforms. Despite facing several challenges, they were successful in opening the West for expansion and increasing knowledge on the American frontier. And this has been this week's Reflective Moments of America's Military. Visit our website to learn more and stay tuned for more next week.
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7: The Minnesota Timberwolves are tied up two games apiece in their second-round playoff series after beating the Spurs 114-109. Anthony Edwards scored 36 points. Spurs star Victor Wembanyama was kicked out in the first half after throwing an elbow. The New York Knicks completed a four-game sweep, winning easily at Philadelphia 144-114. Two more playoff games on Monday night. The Wizards won the NBA's draft lottery. Among the four WNBA games, New York 2-0. Won in overtime at Washington. In the NHL playoffs, Anaheim tied two games apiece in its second rounder after beating Vegas 4-3. Montreal took a 2-1 lead over Buffalo after whipping the Sabres Sunday night 6-2. The golf winner in Charlotte was Chris Rayton from Norway. The NASCAR victory at Watkins Glen went to Shane Van Gisbergen. In Sunday night baseball, Tigers 6-3 over KC.
1: Where every

0: had PTSD. Once I was back from Iraq, I was distant from everybody in my family.
1: We had a reunion of our unit, and you'd hear these spouses say, "Is your husband doing that? 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I thought it was just us." And really understanding that, hey, this is a common experience.
2: I learned more to listen to what he was saying, and that made it easier for me to understand where his pain was coming from.
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1: Where America's best meet you.

0: When it comes to fighting fraud, waste, and abuse, Whistleblower the Heroic has an amazing weapon. No, it's not that. It's the Inspector General. Whistleblower can file an anonymous complaint at his local IG office or online through the DOD hotline at dodig.mil/hotline, which lets our hero get back to his quest. Fight on, Whistleblower. Fight on.
1: And now, ladies and gentlemen, by diving from high atop this 50-foot diving board, the amazing Stan will attempt to cram his entire body into this bowl of gravy. Are you ready, amazing Stan?
2: Yeah, I'm ready!
3: Trying to cram too much into too little is a bad idea. Schedule regular exercise so you're always in shape, and you won't have to cram for your PT test.
4: 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The exercise integrated more than 30 U.S.-based technology vendors to test cost-effective capabilities and use innovation that drives readiness and lethality. J6, Chief Technical Advisor, U.S. Africa Command, Army Chief Warrant Officer 4, Brian Duncan, says African Lion prepares U.S. and partner service members to integrate innovative technology on the battlefield.
5: United States Africa Command's current efforts are enhancing partner integration into our common operational picture. We are actively evaluating and testing new methods alongside U.S. Army Southern European Task Force Africa, leveraging a hardware-agnostic platform that efficiently integrates and shares diverse data types across multiple partners.
4: That was your News in One. I'm Airman First Class Nova Nzeimana.

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6: Your mission, your community.

0: life at the pump. I'm Lisa Brady, Fox News. President Trump wants to suspend the federal gas tax to help bring down soaring prices.
1: At least while the war with Iran continues to rattle the oil market, President Trump says he wants a suspension of the federal gas tax.
2: You know, it's a small percentage, but it's still money.
1: The federal tax on gasoline is just over 18 cents per gallon and would require action from Congress to suspend it. But there has been legislation introduced by both Republicans and Democrats to do just that. Still, President Trump says gas prices will drop quickly once the war is over and the vital Strait of Hormuz reopened.
0: Fox's Jared Halpern at the White House. The president says a ceasefire with Iran is on life support. But he also says a diplomatic solution is very possible with Iran's leadership.
2: You have the moderates and you have the lunatics. And I think the moderates are more respected. The lunatics want to fight till the end. You know, it'll be a very quick fight.
0: This after rejecting Iran's latest proposal, calling it garbage and totally unacceptable.
3: The Wall Street Journal reports that the latest response doesn't resolve the U.S. demand for commitments in advance on the fate of Iran's nuclear program and its stockpile of highly enriched uranium.
0: Fox's Trey Yinks in Tel Aviv. Instead, the Iranians reportedly calling for 30 days of talks on nuclear issues. 18 Americans evacuated from a cruise ship hit by a deadly hantavirus outbreak are now at special facilities in Nebraska and Atlanta.
4: Out of an abundance of caution, one individual who tested positive and then negative for hantavirus before returning to the States is inside the facility's biocontainment unit, but they want to reserve space for contingencies. So two passengers traveling as a couple were taken to Emory University in Atlanta. One of them had reported symptoms but tested negative.
0: Fox's Jonathan Sary. Other countries monitoring other passengers and crew. 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
5: Federal newscast. Military spouses want Congress to pass the Military Spouse Small Business Recognition Act.
6: More than 50 military spouse-owned businesses met with lawmakers and congressional staff on Thursday to advocate for legislation that seeks to designate military spouse-owned businesses as a disadvantaged category under the SBA's 8A Business Development Program. The designation would reduce borrowing costs for military spouse businesses by waiving SBA loan guarantee fees for loans up to $1 million. Anastasia Obis, Federal News Network.
5: And a group of Republican lawmakers is urging Army Secretary Dan Driscoll to implement a stalled rule that would allow individuals to carry firearms and other weapons on land managed by the Army Corps of Engineers. The lawmakers said the constituents in their districts have reached out to express concerns over this restriction. Find these stories and more at federalnewsnetwork.com. I'm Eric White.
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8: The Minnesota Timberwolves are tied up two games apiece in their second-round playoff series after beating the Spurs 114-109. Anthony Edwards scored 36 points. Spurs star Victor Wembanyama was kicked out in the first half after throwing an elbow. The New York Knicks completed a four-game sweep, winning easily at Philadelphia 144-114. Two more playoff games on Monday night. The Wizards won the NBA's draft lottery. Among the four WNBA games, New York 2-0. Won in overtime at Washington. In the NHL playoffs, Anaheim tied two games apiece in its second rounder after beating Vegas 4-3. Montreal took a 2-1 lead over Buffalo after whipping the Sabres Sunday night 6-2. The golf winner in Charlotte was Chris Rayton from Norway. The NASCAR victory at Watkins Glen went to Shane Van Gisbergen. In Sunday night baseball, Tigers 6-3 over KC.

0: Thanks for joining me for lunch, Ken. Hey, your wife recently became a U.S. citizen, right? What did she have to do?
1: It's really time-consuming with lots of paperwork and fees. Fortunately, a lot of that was kept to a minimum, though, because she's married to an active-duty service member.
0: I'd like to apply for U.S. citizenship, but I guess I'm not as lucky as she was.
1: No, actually, it's much easier for you. 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
3: 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And then there are things they shouldn't, like rewiring a house or making your own fireworks. But the one thing families can and should do together is participate in the sponsorship program. More than likely, you'll be paired up with a family a lot like your own. And your spouse and children can connect through emails, photos, welcome packets, and more. And while there are lots of activities families shouldn't do together, sponsorship is one that's safe and beneficial for all.
4: On May 10th, 1775, American soldiers and militia, including Ethan Allen and the Green Mountain Boys, launched a surprise attack and captured Fort Ticonderoga, a British weapons and supplies stronghold. This victory helped the Patriots to gain an advantage early in the Revolutionary War. On May 14th, 1804, Captain Meriwether Lewis and Lieutenant William Clark began their Corps of Discovery expedition from St. Charles, Missouri. Their goal was to explore the Louisiana Territory, discover a water route to the Pacific Ocean, and document new plants and landforms. Despite facing several challenges, they were successful in opening the West for expansion and increasing knowledge on the American frontier. And this has been this week's Reflective Moments of America's Military. Visit our website to learn more and stay tuned for more next week.
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dance floor into a runway. Time make room, my body's the entree. I can turn a mad hoe into a fan. Cameras flashing, lights on, turn it up. Click, click, click, click, everywhere I go. Get it.

0: It's the dedication hour. John at Aviano writes, Gina, I'm so sorry for overloading your electrical sockets and running extension cords behind your furniture. Please forgive me and let me move back in. Here's Gina's reply.
1: No way. You almost set my house on fire. I have moved on and my new man is electrically responsible.
0: Sorry, John. Guess you should talk to your local fire department for some safety tips before you try to kindle another romance.
2: Corporal Maminsky, I knew you would come to see the safety soothsayer. See.
1: Wow, how did you know?
2: What? Look into the crystal ball.
1: Okay, yeah.
2: You are riding a motorcycle overseas. A PCS, no?
1: Yeah.
2: But be warned, to ride safe, you must first become acquainted with the local riding environments and host country laws. Or else...
1: Or else what?
2: I see you passing cobblestones.
1: Oh, man, I pass cobblestones once. That early.
2: Not kidney stones, you moron. Cobblestones.
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4: I'm Colonel Nick Hague, Space Force Guardian and NASA astronaut. 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
2: From ABC News, I'm Michelle Franzen. After rejecting Iran's proposal, President Trump at the White House today says his goal remains the same, to prevent Iran from obtaining a nuclear weapon. The stalled talks come days ahead of the president's trip to Beijing to hold talks with China's leader as the Strait of Hormuz remains closed off, sending oil and gas prices higher. Here's ABC's Tom Sufi Burish.
3: The future status of Iran's nuclear program, not just the stocks of enriched uranium which remain in Iran and are thought to be buried deep underground, but also Iran's ability to enrich uranium going forward. And we've had a statement from a senior Iranian official today via state media saying enrichment is not negotiable. And what they mean by that is that Iran won't give up its right to enrich uranium for what it says are civilian purposes.
2: The president also says he may implement a federal gas tax holiday that would shave off just over 18 cents for regular gas and 24 cents for diesel. American passengers and one British national evacuated from the Dutch cruise ship amid the hunt of virus outbreak arrived here in the U.S. today and are in quarantine in both Georgia and Nebraska. The CDC says one couple was taken to Atlanta due to space issues in Omaha. Dr. Ramesh Adagia with the Johns Hopkins University Center for Health Security says the risk to the general public remains very low.
4: We have not seen any secondary cases occur in individuals who are in contact with people. So that really speaks to the fact that we're doing a pretty good job at keeping track of these individuals, getting them linked to care, getting them linked to testing, and that the virus itself is not able to easily move from person to person. It all seems to be related to exposure on that ship.
2: Cole Allen, the suspect in the assassination attempt of President Trump at the White House Correspondents' Dinner, appeared in court today. His attorney entered a plea of not guilty on all four counts on his behalf. Allen wore an orange prison jumpsuit and his hands and feet were shackled. You're listening to ABC News.
5: 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Military spouses want Congress to pass the Military Spouse Small Business Recognition Act.
6: More than 50 military spouse-owned businesses met with lawmakers and congressional staff on Thursday to advocate for legislation that seeks to designate military spouse-owned businesses as a disadvantaged category under the SBA's 8A Business Development Program. The designation would reduce borrowing costs for military spouse businesses by waiving SBA loan guarantee fees for loans up to $1 million. Anastasia Obis, Federal News Network.
5: And a group of Republican lawmakers is urging Army Secretary Dan Driscoll to implement a stalled rule that would allow individuals to carry firearms and other weapons on land managed by the Army Corps of Engineers. The lawmakers said the constituents in their districts have reached out to express concerns over this restriction. Find these stories and more at federalnewsnetwork.com. I'm Eric White.
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8: The Minnesota Timberwolves are tied up two games apiece in their second-round playoff series after beating the Spurs 114-109. Anthony Edwards scored 36 points. Spurs star Victor Wembanyama was kicked out in the first half after throwing an elbow. The New York Knicks completed a four-game sweep, winning easily at Philadelphia 144-114. Two more playoff games on Monday night. The Wizards won the NBA's draft lottery. Among the four WNBA games, New York 2-0. One in overtime at Washington. In the NHL playoffs, Anaheim tied two games apiece in its second rounder after beating Vegas 4-3. Montreal took a 2-1 lead over Buffalo after whipping the Sabres Sunday night 6-2. The golf winner in Charlotte was Chris Rayton from Norway. The NASCAR victory at Watkins Glen went to Shane Van Gisbergen. In Sunday night baseball, Tigers 6-3 over KC.
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0: Running. Think I'm ready for my PT test.
1: Yeah, I got this paper for the copier. I'm ready for a nap.
0: You what?
1: I had to go all the way to the supply room to get it.
0: Wait, you're that exhausted from carrying a ream of paper?
1: Hey, two reams, okay? That's like 1,000 sheets all the way down the hall.
0: Dude, you'll never be able to pass a PT test. Just 20 minutes of exercise a day would make a big difference. Before you know it, you'll be able to carry a whole box of paper.
1: Oh, cool.
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4: On May 10th, 1775, American soldiers and militia, including Ethan Allen and the Green Mountain Boys, launched a surprise attack and captured Fort Ticonderoga, a British weapons and supplies stronghold. This victory helped the Patriots to gain an advantage early in the Revolutionary War. On May 14th, 1804, Captain Meriwether Lewis and Lieutenant William Clark began their Corps of Discovery expedition from St. Charles, Missouri. Their goal was to explore the Louisiana Territory, discover a water route to the Pacific Ocean, and document new plants and landforms. Despite facing several challenges, they were successful in opening the West for expansion and increasing knowledge on the American frontier. And this has been this week's Reflective Moments of America's Military. Visit our website to learn more and stay tuned for more next week.
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0: All right, looks like he's gone for the day. Perfect time to strike.
1: Right, so what's the plan?
0: You go through his sock drawer, I'll go through his closet.
1: And what exactly were we looking for?
0: Nothing special, just being nosy.
1: This seems like a violation of privacy.
0: How else are we supposed to know what type of person we're living with?
1: We could always just, you know, talk to him.
0: Yeah. That can work, too.
2: 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Respect your roommates when sharing quarters.
3: Oh, at last! Wally, yo! I found you!
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1: And sanctions. I'm Lisa Brady, Fox News. The White House says the president is in no rush on Iran after he rejected Iran's latest peace proposal as garbage, now calling a ceasefire unbelievably weak.
2: After recent attacks on U.S. warships and here on the UAE in the past week, President Trump says the ceasefire is on life support. He also had this message for his critics.
3: They think that, well, I'll get tired of this, I'll get bored, or I'll have some pressure, but there's no pressure. There's no pressure at all. We're going to have a complete victory.
2: Now, here are the terms that were a non-starter for the president, as reported by Iranian state media. The U.S. was supposed to pay for Iranian war damage, recognition of Iranian sovereignty over the Strait of Hormuz, end of U.S. sanctions, and the release of Iran's blocked assets.
1: Fox's Lucas Tomlinson in Dubai. The Iranians also reportedly calling for 30 days of negotiations on nuclear issues instead of front-loaded guarantees the U.S. wants. President Trump saying again today Iran will not be allowed to have a nuclear weapon. The U.S. Treasury Department announcing new sanctions on multiple entities and individuals accused of aiding Iran's oil shipments to China. This as the president prepares to head to Beijing tomorrow for a summit with President Xi.
3: I have a great relationship with President Xi. We're doing a lot of business, but it's smart business. We used to be taken advantage of for years with our previous presidents, and now we're doing great with China. We make a lot of money with China.
1: Their summit expected to address many issues, including Iran, Russia, and Taiwan, and trade. The U.S. Supreme Court just extending access to a widely used abortion pill at least until Thursday, while justices review the challenge to restrictions on that pill. Also just getting word Democrats in Virginia are asking the High Court to invalidate a state Supreme Court ruling that blocked an effort to draw new congressional maps. Stocks finish higher, the Dow up 95 points at the bell, new records for the S&P and the NASDAQ. 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
4: 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The Air Force Research Laboratory is undergoing its biggest organizational change in nearly three decades. The laboratory now features seven major organizations, including new mission-focused directorates for air warfare, space warfare, information and spectrum warfare. The Defense Department's CIO is giving mission owners a new playbook to rationalize business systems. Federal News Network's Jason Miller tells us more.
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4: 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I'm Michelle Sandefur.
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7: In the NBA, ESPN reports that San Antonio Spurs star Victor Wembanyama will not be suspended or fined for elbowing Naz Reid of the Minnesota Timberwolves in Game 4 of the Western Conference semifinals last night. The Timberwolves won Game 4 to tie the series at two wins apiece. Game 5 Tuesday at San Antonio. ESPN also reported the Milwaukee Bucks are seeking trade offers for Giannis Antetokounmpo. The NFL announced that John Harbaugh will make his regular season debut as the head coach of the New York Giants on September 13th at home against the Dallas Cowboys on Sunday Night Football. The Los Angeles Chargers signed tight end David Njoku to a one-year contract. The Pittsburgh Steelers signed place kicker Chris Boswell to a four-year, $28 million contract extension through the 2030 campaign.
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0: and social media. There's no need for paranoia, just common sense. Avoid posting info about deployments, locations, and missions. And be careful about what's in your photos, too. That's practicing good OPSEC.
1: And one more thing. If you think you're being watched, you are by me.
2: A credit card shouldn't be able to do much harm. I mean, it's only a piece of plastic. It's not like it's a drug. Oh, sure, using credit can hook you in, make you feel good when you use it, and then make you feel horrible when you can't get any more of it. Okay, it can cause the same emotional upheaval in friendships and relationships, and of course, it can leave you financially devastated. But it's different. It's just a piece of plastic, right? If you think you could have a problem with credit cards, please, get help.
3: On May 10th, 1775, American soldiers and militia, including Ethan Allen and the Green Mountain Boys, launched a surprise attack and captured Fort Ticonderoga, a British weapons and supplies stronghold. This victory helped the Patriots to gain an advantage early in the Revolutionary War. On May 14th, 1804, Captain Meriwether Lewis and Lieutenant William Clark began their Corps of Discovery expedition from St. Charles, Missouri. Their goal was to explore the Louisiana Territory, discover water routes to the Pacific Ocean, and document new plants and landforms. Despite facing several challenges, they were successful in opening the West for expansion and increasing knowledge on the American frontier. And this has been this week's Reflective Moments of America's Military. Visit our website to learn more and stay tuned for more next week.
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1: From ABC News, I'm Lindsay Davis, anchor of Prime, streaming weeknights on ABC News Live. The fragile ceasefire between the U.S. and Iran faces new challenges. President Trump says the ceasefire is on life support after he rejected Iran's response to a U.S. memo to end the war and set up a 30-day negotiation period. The president says his goals remain the same.
2: But I have a plan. You know what it is? A very simple plan. I don't know why you don't say it like it is. Iran cannot have a nuclear weapon.
1: ABC's Tom Sufi Burge has more on the sticking points.
3: The future status of Iran's nuclear program, not just the stocks of enriched uranium which remain in Iran and are thought to be buried deep underground, but also Iran's ability to enrich uranium going forward. And we've had a statement from a senior Iranian official today via state media saying enrichment is not negotiable. And what they mean by that is that Iran won't give up its right to enrich uranium for what it says are civilian purposes.
1: Gas prices remain at four-year highs. The president says he may implement a temporary federal gas tax holiday to ease the pain at the pump. Efforts to monitor the hantavirus outbreak on board a Dutch cruise ship continue in several countries, including the U.S., after passengers were evacuated. 17 Americans and one British national were flown to medical centers in both Nebraska and Georgia. ABC's Steve Osunsami is outside Emory University Hospital in Atlanta.
4: Two of those patients were flown here to Atlanta because they are trying to relieve any potential pressure on the facility in Nebraska. The concerns is that if another one of those patients had tested positive in Nebraska, they would have limited facilities to handle this over there. So they're sending some of those patients here for relief.
1: Supreme Court Justice Samuel Alito has extended a stay in a mifepristone case, allowing access to the key abortion drug for now. The drug has been deemed safe by FDA scientists and available to women for decades by mail and telehealth visits. You're listening to ABC News.
5: This is your news in one. Reporting for AFN Europe, I'm Airman First Class Nova Nzeimana. 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The exercise integrated more than 30 U.S.-based technology vendors to test cost-effective capabilities and use innovation that drives readiness and lethality. J6, Chief Technical Advisor, U.S. Africa Command, Army Chief Warrant Officer 4, Brian Duncan, says African Lion prepares U.S. and partner service members to integrate innovative technology on the battlefield.
6: United States Africa Command's current efforts are enhancing partner integration into our common operational picture. We are actively evaluating and testing new methods alongside U.S. Army Southern European Task Force Africa, leveraging a hardware-agnostic platform that efficiently integrates and shares diverse data types across multiple partners.
5: That was your news in one. I'm Airman First Class Nova Nzeimana.
0: From the Fox Sports studios in Los Angeles, here's Isaac Lohengrin.
7: In the NBA, ESPN reports that San Antonio Spurs star Victor Wembanyama will not be suspended or fined for elbowing Naz Reid of the Minnesota Timberwolves in Game 4 of the Western Conference semifinals last night. The Timberwolves won Game 4 to tie the series at 2 wins apiece. Game 5 Tuesday at San Antonio. ESPN also reported the Milwaukee Bucks are seeking trade offers for Giannis Antetokounmpo. The NFL announced that John Harbaugh will make his regular season debut as the head coach of the New York Giants on September 13th at home against the Dallas Cowboys on Sunday Night Football. The Los Angeles Chargers signed tight end David Njoku to a one-year contract. The Pittsburgh Steelers signed place kicker Chris Boswell to a four-year, $28 million contract extension through the 2030 campaign.
1: This is where the music meets.

0: Honey, what are you doing?
1: I'm scanning our records.
0: Why?
1: Well, you know, different records have different shelf lives. And then there's tax returns. I mean, do you keep them 3 years or seven? Anyway, if they're stored on the computer...
0: Oh, we're covered either way without the clutter.
1: Exactly. And things we need to keep indefinitely, like permanent orders, training certificates, and health records, I've burned those to a disk.
2: Keeping records current, organized, and accessible to your spouse helps ensure you'll have what you need when you need it.
0: Think you could tackle the closet next?
1: I don't know.
0: Honey, what are you doing?
1: I'm scanning our records.
0: Why?
1: Well, you know, different records have different shelf lives. And then there's tax returns. I mean, do you keep them 3 years or seven? Anyway, if they're stored on the computer...
0: Oh, we're covered either way without the clutter.
1: Exactly. And things we need to keep indefinitely, like permanent orders, training certificates, and health records, I've burned those to a disk.
0: We're covered either way without the clutter.
1: Exactly. And things we need to keep indefinitely, like permanent orders, training certificates, and health records, I've burned those to a disk.

0: 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What if an escape boy elephant comes charging at us, or a secret alien race lying dormant underground for centuries?
1: Okay, okay, suddenly... okay, okay. I got it. Here. Can we go now?
0: Yes. 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
4: I'm Colonel Nick Haig, Space Force Guardian and NASA astronaut. 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

0: Some things in life can be just plain intimidating.
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4: What do you think about Grassy Meadow?
5: What about Zombie Brains Red?
4: Oh, look, they have Shimmering Sunset.
5: Ooh, Tilt-A-World Barf Greenorama.
4: There's also Sandy Beach Taupe.
6: A PCS move can seem threatening to children. Getting them involved with your move can help them have a more positive attitude about it. Even things like letting them pick out the paint color for their new room can go a long way.
4: Ooh, what's this one?
5: Oh, yeah, Biohazard Blue.
4: Yeah.
7: On May 10th, 1775, American soldiers and militia, including Ethan Allen and the Green Mountain Boys, launched a surprise attack and captured Fort Ticonderoga, a British weapons and supplies stronghold. This victory helped the Patriots to gain an advantage early in the Revolutionary War. On May 14, 1804, Captain Meriwether Lewis and Lieutenant William Clark began their Corps of Discovery expedition from St. Charles, Missouri. Their goal was to explore the Louisiana Territory, discover water routes to the Pacific Ocean, and document new plants and landforms. Despite facing several challenges, they were successful in opening the West for expansion and increasing knowledge on the American frontier. And this has been this week's Reflective Moments of America's Military. Visit our website to learn more and stay tuned for more next week.
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0: For your health and well-being, we present the following public service announcement. 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

Ain't a masterpiece. 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
2: From ABC News, I'm Stephanie Officer. 17 Americans and one British national are now quarantined here in the U.S. They arrived early this morning after being evacuated from the cruise ship plagued with a hantavirus outbreak. 16 passengers are in Omaha, Nebraska. Two are at Emory Hospital in Atlanta, the same facility that treated patients infected with the Ebola virus in 2014. ABC's Steve Osunsami.
3: Four patients were flown to this facility, to the same biocontainment unit here, and all four of those patients were successfully treated. Dr. Brantley, I think his name was, he wrote a memoir about it. They all lived to tell their stories. So they are used to this sort of containment and quarantine that they might need for these infected individuals.
2: Yet again, Defense Secretary Pete Hegseth is targeting Senator Mark Kelly. Hegseth has accused the Arizona Democrat of revealing classified information from a briefing by sharing a video of it. The retired Navy captain is pushing back. ABC's Louis Martinez.
4: The Tomahawk missiles, he talked about TACM missiles, he talked about Patriot missiles, but he didn't provide any information specifically saying, you know, how far down into the stockpiles that we've gone as a result of all of these weapons that are being used inside of Iran. But what we do know is that in response, Kelly himself put out a video, a clip from a hearing just last week, where he asked Secretary Hegseth how long might it take to replace some of the weapon stockpiles, and you heard from Secretary Hegseth himself say that it was months and years.
2: A Los Angeles teen who was homeless at one point begins a new chapter. After getting accepted to 65 colleges and choosing New York City's Columbia University, Lamont Newell was valedictorian at his high school and says he learned how to code at an L.A. summer camp.
5: You don't let the environment choose what you want to be in society. At the end of the day, you are your own person. You don't let anybody change who you are. You don't let any circumstance change how you want to be.
2: You're listening to ABC News.
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6: 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I'm Michelle Sandefort.
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9: In the NBA, ESPN reports that San Antonio Spurs star Victor Wembanyama will not be suspended or fined for elbowing Naz Reid of the Minnesota Timberwolves in Game 4 of the Western Conference semifinals last night. The Timberwolves won Game 4 to tie the series at two wins apiece. Game 5 Tuesday at San Antonio. ESPN also reported the Milwaukee Bucks are seeking trade offers for Giannis Antetokounmpo. The NFL announced that John Harbaugh will make his regular season debut as the head coach of the New York Giants on September 13th at home against the Dallas Cowboys on Sunday Night Football. The Los Angeles Chargers signed tight end David Njoku to a one-year contract. The Pittsburgh Steelers signed place kicker Chris Boswell to a four-year, $28 million contract extension through the 2030 campaign.
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0: These two martial arts video gamers, hey, they wouldn't think of swinging their motion control devices without warming up and stretching first. That's right, you really can get injured playing vigorous video games like this. Before they pressed start, she ran in place to get her heart rate up. He skipped rope. Then they did some easy stretching of their necks, shoulders, wrists, and backs. Want a winning move? Do a wee bit of stretching before any type of workout. Stay in the game. These two martial arts video gamers, hey, they wouldn't think of swinging their motion control devices without warming up and stretching first. That's right, you really can get injured playing vigorous video games like this. Before they pressed start, she ran in place to get her heart rate up. He skipped rope. Then they did some easy stretching of their necks, shoulders, wrists, and backs. Want a winning move? Do a wee bit of stretching before any type of workout. Stay in the game.
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0: initial pass.
1: What?
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5: On May 10th, 1775, American soldiers and militia, including Ethan Allen and the Green Mountain Boys, launched a surprise attack and captured Fort Ticonderoga, a British weapons and supplies stronghold. This victory helped the Patriots to gain an advantage early in the Revolutionary War. On May 14, 1804, Captain Meriwether Lewis and Lieutenant William Clark began their Corps of Discovery expedition from St. Charles, Missouri. Their goal was to explore the Louisiana Territory, discover a water route to the Pacific Ocean, and document new plants and landforms. Despite facing several challenges, they were successful in opening the West for expansion and increasing knowledge on the American frontier. And this has been this week's Reflective Moments of America's Military. Visit our website to learn more and stay tuned for more next week.
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0: I'm standing here in a huge colony of emperor penguins. Yes, it's cold, it smells funny, and it's a little creepy because they're all kind of staring at me. Sure, I'm a few feet taller than them. I'm dressed completely differently. Heck, I'm dressed and they're, well, you know, like penguins. So what's the point? Well, when you stand out in a crowd, it attracts attention. In your host country, dressing or acting inappropriately could draw the attention of a terrorist. Eek! Ow! And that's worse than being attacked by, angry penguins!
1: I'm approaching the intersection.
2: Copy that. Advise you to move to crosswalk.
1: Roger.
2: Unexpected traffic coming from left.
1: Roger. Oh, whoa. Whoa. Bicycles.
2: Pull back. Pull back.
1: That was close.
2: Wait for the light. Wait for it.
3: Okay, crossing the street isn't that big a deal. But traffic can differ, sometimes drastically, from country to country, making it more challenging.
2: You got the light. Go.
1: Right. Mission accomplished. Over and out.
2: Whatever.
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1: 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Debo in rap. He a free throw man down. Call her Amber Lambs. Tell him please, bro. Nella to the cross. He walk around like Tizo. What's up with these jabronis? Trying to see Compton. The industry.

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Pole on him, extort, bully the flow on him. Say, Drake, I hear you like I'm young. You better not ever go to cell block one. To any that talk to him and they in love, just make sure you hide your little sister from him. They tell me Chubb's the only one that get your hand-me-downs. And party at the party playing with his nose now. And Baca got a weird case, why is he around? Certified lover boys, certified pedophiles. 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Trying to strike a chord, and it's probably A minor.

love, boy, you ball boy, fish Gatorade or something. 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You used to get a wedgie, be flipped over your boxes, or over your four. The other vaginal option, better straighten they posture. The famous all up in content, might write this with a doctor. 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Then get his face tatted like a apologizing. I'm glad D Rose came home, y'all didn't deserve him neither. From Alondra down to Central, better not speak on Serena. And your homeboy needs subpoena, that predator moving flocks. That name gotta be registered and placed on neighborhood watch. 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

us some slaves. Atlanta was the mecca, building railroads and trains. Bear with me for a second, let me put y'all on game. The settlers was using town folk to make them richer. Fast forward 2024, you got the same agenda. You run to Atlanta when you need a check balance. Let me break it down for you, this the real challenge. You call future when you didn't see the club. Hey, what? Little baby help you get your lingo up. What? 21, get your first street cred. 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Hey, what? 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What? 2 Chainz say you good, but he lied. 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No, you're not a colleague, you a colonizer. The family matter and the

shots. Hey, hey, hey, hey, run for your life. 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
2: They're being monitored. I'm Lisa Lacerra, Fox News. Two people exposed to hantavirus on board a cruise ship are being treated at a university hospital in Atlanta.
3: Of the two patients now at Emory University Hospital, one has symptoms. The other is a close contact case. Infectious disease doctor Anish Mehta said while hantavirus is the main concern,
4: our patients may have other infections that we need to make sure we recognize and treat, and also have maybe other medical conditions.
3: David Fitter, who is handling hantavirus response for the CDC, said the Emory patients and other U.S. victims should avoid crowds. And if they must interact,
5: ensure that they are appropriately wearing any protective equipment.
3: The World Health Organization recommends 6 weeks of monitoring as the disease runs its course.
2: Fox's Colonel Scott, he calls the ceasefire unbelievably weak. President Trump talking about Iran's response to the U.S. peace proposal.
6: You have the moderates and you have the lunatics. And I think the moderates are more respected. The lunatics want to fight till the end. You know, it'll be a very quick fight.
2: The president says he didn't even finish reading the latest proposal from Iran. Alabama launching an investigation into the Southern Poverty Law Center, which is based in Montgomery.
7: State Attorney General Steve Marshall issuing a subpoena for information on fundraising and money paid to informants, saying the state looks forward to, quote, learning more about the inner workings of an organization we have long believed was rotten. This after the acting U.S. Attorney General Todd Blanch announced a criminal indictment accusing the center of fraud and manufacturing racism to justify its existence by using funds to pay informants inside extremist groups.
2: Fox's Lisa Brady. The organization has said it used intelligence to help stop attacks and disrupt hate groups. 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
8: On May 10th, 1775, American soldiers and militia, including Ethan Allen and the Green Mountain Boys, launched a surprise attack and captured Fort Ticonderoga, a British weapons and supplies stronghold. This victory helped the Patriots to gain an advantage early in the Revolutionary War. On May 14th, 1804, Captain Meriwether Lewis and Lieutenant William Clark began their Corps of Discovery expedition from St. Charles, Missouri. Their goal was to explore the Louisiana Territory, discover water routes to the Pacific Ocean, and document new plants and landforms. Despite facing several challenges, they were successful in opening the West for expansion and increasing knowledge on the American frontier. And this has been this week's Reflective Moments of America's Military. Visit our website to learn more and stay tuned for more next week.
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